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1: 13, Frank.
0: Campus is secure and there's no 28th. I'll be 42, Round Rock.
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1: Copy.

Charlie 41, Cherry Mart, reckless driving, 7,000 block of Elroy Road. Vehicle was eastbound on Elroy, now southbound on Ross. It's a white Nissan Altima. William, Frank Henry, 9196.

0: Charlie 41, update on the reckless driver. Caller's advising it's unable to maintain lane. And it almost hit the median. Again, it was southbound on Ross. 28 given, coast back to an address of 7308 Tribal.
1: County's Jones Town Lake 50. Jones Town Lake 50, EMS is asking, are you going to VIP Marina or the beach, Willintay Beach?
2: I'm with the game wardens right now. We're trying to reset it.
1: I'm clear, so do you still want EMS to respond or no?
2: That's a 10-4. We're still going to need them once we get over there. It's going to be at VIP Marina.
1: Clear.
3: 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Caller's advising of a two-vehicle LTS collision. No injuries. No blocking.

out to the collision suspect vehicle is going to be a gray Dodge truck last seen southbound 130, approximately 5-minute time delay.

0: the collision. The caller's going to be in a gray Jeep Cherokee pulled into the frost bank.
1: For one, Chevy Renaissance Fire, 1925 Palm Vista Drive. It's a black Chevy Silverado in the driveway. There's a 10-month-old locked in the vehicle. The AC is running. Fire department's in.

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There's no response from the driver, we're attempting call back.

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0: 21 returns on a 2018 Jeep Cherokee. Current insurance is confirmed, negative 99.
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0: 1700 block of Loman's on Texas, William Zebra Henry 9240, a gray SUV.
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0: 1038. Go with us 37 again. It's coming back. Now return.
1: 27 is going to be 5279-2511.
0: 10-4, that's what I copied. Let me run it on OpenFox real quick.
1: 10-4, I've got a good deal on hand.

0: Unit 30, David 34, clear out on traffic in David 30, 7300 block, SM 2244.
1: T left side because it's coming back with an error. I've written it on both systems.
2: Want to run on my name and date of birth?
1: Yeah, we're fine.
2: Last name can be hyphenated. Two last names spelled David Ida Ocean Sam Adam. Second last name is spelled Charles Adam Sam Tom Adam Nora Edward David Adam. First name Mario. White male. Date of birth is 8/31/72.
1: Simply.

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0: 7:38. 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
1: 10-4.
0: I did get your return for the lot that is clear to that individual.
1: 10-4.
0: Austin,
2: 4928. Show me on public contact at Kenny Paul State Park. Yeah, with Texas Sam Tom Lincoln 8478. Also, if you can copy a Texas DL whenever you're ready.
0: Austin, calling 4928. Reese, go ahead with 27.
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0: 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I'm clear. 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
0: Unit Jones Tower, Link 50, clear code 4. Unit Roadway 3, clear out on traffic, 900 block of Ridgewood Drive.

Baker 9. 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The Spanish speaker that's in a verbal with the 14-year-old son.

0: 3 Vega 3, still checking. 3 Vega 3, are DL returns down?
1: Yes, they are. It's holding assist DMS on Baker 3018 404 Lockwood Road. County clear 1930.

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1: 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EMS is en route for a 53-year-old male.
2: 41, can you grant me for the collision?
1: 3-41-10-43, Baker 41, in reference to the VSS EMS, it's a 53-year-old male awake and breathing. He was requesting mental health, does have suicidal ideations, now is stating that he was going to pass out.

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1: Clear on that stolen license.
2: My license plate's a Flock Hit northbound on Lexington. Looks like it's on a white Dodge Ram flatbed.
3: Trez. The caller did try to offer to help, but they refused. It's a Hispanic's email.

0: Baker 11, show your route disturbance, other 9901 Wayside Boulevard. Subject's very intoxicated, so need to kill the complainant. It's verbal only at this time. Subject's going to be the complainant's wife's cousin. Subject's outside in front of the residence.
1: Unit 38 to 34, clear on traffic, 3800 block of PK Road.

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Central. East St. Elmo.

0: 83 Adam 30, 3 Adam 40. They confirmed that they are leaving the marina but unknown direction of travel. County of David 20 units holding priority to collision 4319 X Lane.
1: Big 47, is there an active disturbance at that residence?

0: Roger, Adam 30. Can we clarify if the intoxicated female is the one driving?
1: Jamaica 47, the complaint is now advising that the wife left with the subject in a red Toyota Camry, unknown direction of travel.
2: 3 Bay 4 7 10 4.
1: Unit number 300. It's going to be Audible Warehouse.

0: Unit 3, David 32, 3, David 10, clearing route, RDT collision in David 20, 4319 Eck Lane. The caller advised the vehicle crashed into their gate. It's going to be a gray Toyota Corolla, correction, Corolla. Advising the driver is possibly intoxicated. Unit 3, David 34, clear code 4.
1: The assistant EMS complainant keeps going back and forth on if he's violent or not. He's advising he will not be violent with first responders. He does have a history of schizophrenia. It looks like EMS and fire are staging.
0: Signing back to EMS responder to Eck Lane. The caller advised there is airbag deployment, but the driver is out of the vehicle.
2: We're going to need a 51 to separate these two vehicles. They should both be drivable, but they are stuck together from front and rear bumper right now.
3: Five oh seven monitor room, west door count 122.
2: 10-4.
4: Monitor room to 7 Adam 511. Just be aware you have visitors at this time pretty much on every floor except D2.
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0: have a suspicious person at the car wash where our ADO is at.
1: At the Grand Car Wash, copy at Texas 27.
2: Good.
1: 410-383-66. Last, first name, Hatim.

0: Flight 44. Go ahead and start again. She's declining, but it's pretty bad collision, airbag deployment.
1: I'm clear.
0: Flight 44, we're code 4, I got 28 for you.
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0: 553, 1 in custody.
1: 10-4, 1 in custody, 1950. Three David 2027 by name and date of birth.
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1: Last name Olivares, Ocean Lincoln Ida, Victor Adam Robert Edward Sam, first name Jordan, John Ocean Robert David Adam Nora, date of birth 08/14/1992, middle initial is going to be Robert.
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Okay, they have a 20 units holding a reckless driver, Beacon Drive in Hudson Bend Road. They're in reference to a black Tesla speeding on Beacon towards Hudson Bend. Unknown 28.

0: Andrea, I'm 10, Andrea, I'm 29, owner of the Priority 2, dangerous animal, and Adam 20, 13,700 block, Pecan Hollow. I was advising a large shepherd dog, white and brown in color, attacked their son 10 minutes ago.
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0: Yeah, can you be en route to 20821 El Dorado? Travis County said that there was an open line 911 call. Said that she talked to the RP once, and he said that he was working on his iPhone, but it has called 911 four times already.
1: 10-4.

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1: Unit 3 is very clear. All on traffic, Grand Avenue Parkway.

0: Unit K-913, clear out on traffic. 50, crash of 5,000 block of Decker Lane. Unit 3-Bringer 35, I'm clear and out to back K-913.
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2: It's a gated residence. Do you have a phone number for the open line?
1: Stand by just a minute. I do have the phone number. I'll put it in the call notes.

0: County Unit Speaker 40 holding party to a suspicious person in Nantucket Lane. Unit 3 Rear 23 clear and route will be at 8000 Decker Lane at the Eagles Landing Apartments. Glenn is advising two males at the park selling drugs. First subject will be a Hispanic male, glossy wearing white shirt and black pants.
1: Careful.
0: Black shirt and blue pants.

0: 1740.
1: Go ahead.
0: Yeah, I got a call from 1942 Serenity Place. It's over in the Hollows area. RP is saying that there's been a vehicle sitting out there since 6:30 today, p.m., just running. They can't see anybody in the vehicle. RP did say that her husband walked by it and thought he heard a child in the back of it or in the car.
1: Copy. Is it at a residence? The park in the driveway?
0: Negative. It's across the street. It's on the street, but across from her, from this address.
1: Head for it.
2: Units are to the suspicious person. Caller did advise there's a third subject. Also, Hispanic male, last seen wearing all black. I know why, because I don't intox. The caller did disconnect. Reporting, we were unable to get them back on the line.
3: Caller's advising they are attempting to leave the scene. They have a bag of guns. Correction, the subject is attempting to leave the scene with a bag of guns. The complainant is worried for them.

0: 46.
1: Good.
0: Banana, it's just public at 1010. Is the operator asking to speak with, please?
2: Our call taker has an open line.
1: The operator is advising they're required to ask for police dispatch. They are no longer on the line.
2: Our caller is advising it's going to be in front of Building 9 in the parking lot, the white Ford Ranger.
3: Manor 34, I'm clear on the conditions, thank you.
2: Have fun.

0: He is responding to the family disturbance of the reveal on Onion Creek. The subject is a Hispanic female, last seen wearing a red shirt, green skirt. The subject is currently taking items out of the caller's truck.
1: Three Charlie 16, I'm code 4.
2: Yeah, 3 Charlie 16, clear code 4.

0: 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Can you show me still responding? I'm not sure what happened.
1: Yeah, 3 David 42, 10-4. Unit Jones 746, checking your status.
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0: Does that Lake 50 County?
1: Unit Johnstown, Lake 50.
0: Johnstown, Lake 50. You can show us off the water.
1: Unit Johnstown, Lake 50, 10-4.

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0: Can I get 27 out of New Jersey? 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I'm not getting anything back by name, date of birth, or by number.
1: Engine 10:46. 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
0: 10:4. I thought they were back up because I got my return on my last copy stop.
1: Engine 10:46. I can give it a try. I wasn't able to get anything a minute ago.
0: Engine 10:4, if you don't mind. 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

0: turning the reverse. Yeah, can you make your way over to that Serenity place over in the Hollows to help with 1740? It's a vehicle that's there running, and it's been running since 6 o'clock this afternoon.
1: Morning 35, you can stand by on that. I'll let you know if I need you.
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0: Yeah, 3 out of 40. The system is rejecting that. I believe they're still having an issue with the Texas 27s.
1: 3 out of 40, 10-4, thank you.

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1: Yeah, 3 Adam 10.
2: 3 Adam 10, you can show me out at 13709 Pecan Hollow. I'll be talking to the complainant.
1: Yeah, 3 Adam 10, 10-4.

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2: Unit 3-20, do you have traffic?
0: 3-21 in custody.
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0: 3 and 40 is code 4.
1: Yeah, 3 and 10.

0: 3 and 10.
1: Yeah, 3 and 10.
0: 3 and 10. Do you have any history at 13705 Pecan Hollow?
1: Yeah, 3 out of 10. I'm not seeing any in the past 90.
0: Okay, you can show me out on that residence. That's going to be the residence for the dog tax.
1: Yeah, 3 out of 10. 10-4.

0: 3 out of 10.
1: Unit 3 out of 10.
0: 3 out of 10 for 43. I'm in contact with the owner of the dog, via 21. He's in it. Come out and talk to me.
1: Unit 3 out of 10, 10-4. Unit 3 out of 30 is out on traffic, 16,000 block, Anderson Mill.

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0: What are you sent for?
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0: What did you flash out a name and date of birth for you?
1: Go ahead, 40.
0: First name is going to be Trina, Tom, Robert, Ida, Nora, Adam.
2: I just asked.
0: Last name is going to be Larkin, Lincoln, Adam, Robert, King, Ida, Nora. Date of birth is going to be
2: 9/5/05.
0: September 5th, 2005.
1: Copy, 40.
0: Go ahead.
1: I was just acknowledging your name, Trina Larkin, right?

1740. Yeah, it is. The only thing I see on Trina Larkin is a condition of bond edited to the call. No family violence or assault.

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0: Eagles en route to assist Georgetown PD with a subject with a rifle that possibly just had shots fired. Can be Interloop and close to 29, myself, 6B204 and 6B308, right around to that.
1: 10.
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0: Can I give you a 27 of that 99 subject that just walked back into the residence? Last name Flowers, come spelling, first name Boy, Robert Young, Charles Edward. Date of birth 11/2/87 on a white male.

0: report. There's some objects confirmed accidental.
1: So.
0: Myself 204 and 308 are 23 with our son. Subject side on foot, right by the shelter. Is DPS 100 available?
2: A negative. I'm on 21 with APD requesting air 1.
0: All right, 10-4. Subject side in the field somewhere, possibly with armed with a rifle.
2: 10-4. Georgetown PD was able to advise that he has fled the location with multiple guns. Heavy set male with a headband or bandana, that's all they've been able to provide. I'll attempt to try to see if there's any identification matching that suspect information with the 28 they provided.

0: any of you, Blake Wingett at ICL, are all in the same general area. I hope all for a check over by the PD.
1: I'll go.
0: Gonna be a white female in her 60s or 70s, dark hair, ponytail, white tank top with a floral pattern. A complaint advises she's been walking around this area for about 4 hours, seeming confused, carrying bags and a flashlight.
1: 10-4.
0: Complainant was worried because she advised they did try to stop and talk to her, but she seemed confused and had some delayed speech.
1: I'm clear.

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0: 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I'll check in with her.
1: 10-4.

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0: David Victor William Edward George Ocean.

Mariner 33 returns negative on a 23 Ford pickup expiring June of 27 to a Kevin Williams with an address on Blue Bluff in Austin. 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
1: Got it.
0: 2-3 David 10 on Earth, Priority 1, Clinical Injury in David 10, 24734 Hamilton Pool. 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
0: Unified David 22, 10-4. Units 5 out of 45, David 22, under the suspicious vehicle, David 20, number 2, Wind Green Loop.
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0: Calls in reference to a vehicle that was blocking the driveway. It's going to be a gray SUV, 28 Victor Frank Tom, 2023, occupied by an older white male, last seen wearing a gray and white t-shirt and black shorts. He is responding to the collision with injury in David 10. It's going to be a single vehicle accident.

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0: To Alpha.
2: I'm not locating her, but it sounds like it might be Brandy. We've dealt with her before, and it's the same woman I was dealing with yesterday. It's her.
3: 7-4.
4: Me and David 10, the motorcycle is going to be in the road still.
0: It's going to be the harassment call that I just closed out.

0: Are you, did you want me to show you back in UTL, or are you going to check more?
1: Can you repeat that?
0: Yes, sir. Do you want me to show you in UTL, or are you going to check some more?
1: Yeah, you can show me back in. Unable to locate. I'll probably find her later on in the evening.
2: My father is not going to be on scene.

0: 5-40, can we TLO for a 21 for both the address that the complainant provided and the actual address?
1: Yeah, of course, yeah.

0: 3D to 10. Yeah, 3D to 10. I'm going to be approaching the scene, but just for 43, that area has no radio reception, so I'm not going to be able to hear anything. Yeah, 3 to 10, 10 4. Yeah, 3 to 32 is under the reckless driving, and data 30, 7200 block, FM 2244. Cars advising of a motorcycle is westbound on DKs, traveling 65 miles an hour. Correction, it's going to be an e-bike driving with no lights. There's two subjects on the bike. They've turned on Weston Lane going northbound.
1: What are you dispatching? We're going to get the 2600 block of American Drive.
2: Copy. Go ahead.
3: It's going to be 17900 Pfluger Farm Lane, 17900 Pfluger Farm Lane. Caller's advising a subject is possibly in Unit 111. Is requesting a welfare check because subject and the subject's girlfriend have been getting into it really bad recently.
2: Nothing,
3: go ahead.
2: Over, please, 530.
3: LT5. Go ahead, sir.
4: Were they able to articulate an ongoing disturbance tonight?
3: We're still on 21 with them now, sir. We're trying to get that information.
0: Unit Sunset Valley 17 is out on assist motorist, 4959 West US 290.

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1: Go ahead, 36.
0: Texas, George, George, Roberts, 8888. George, George, Roberts, 8888. 7500 block of Lomas with a Han truck. Chevy.

on the check welfare. The caller is now advising that the female subject has moved in with the male subject, and the male hasn't been answering his phone. It's unknown at this time if they've had any sort of physical altercations. Subject was last heard from 2 days ago. It's going to be Michael Sanchez, date of birth 10/5 or 10/17, 1987. It's going to be a Hispanic male.

0: 75. Good, sir. Clear on the updates, we're not going. We can close it. 10-4.
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1: Do you need a 75-30? 10-4. You can downgrade. He's being a little more cooperative now.
2: Yeah.

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1: 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That vehicle's off the roadway. No longer blocking.
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3: 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Food truck.
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0: 36-35, so probably want to start heading this way too.
1: I'm in.
2: Maker 47, clear your 23 on the alarm, 3406.
0: We're 10-4, but he's probably going to be aggressive and try and fight when we tow the vehicle.

0: 21 to 35 or 40. Are y'all close?
1: 40, 21. We're coming from south. We're on Boggy right now, right behind them. 935.
0: For y'all, step it up.

36, clears off assigned to check welfare. Caller's advising of a female subject who isn't in the right state of mind. Description provided, it's going to be a Hispanic female, approximately 20, 30 years of age, last seen wearing a pink bathing suit and associated with a gray Mustang plate. William Charlie Tom 8666. William Charlie Tom 8666.

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Subject's possibly going to be a Juliana or Juana Hernandez. Current clear negative, ID only. Coordinated by the female was slurring, so is possibly intoxicated.

0: Y'all can downgrade. We're good for it.
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0: Three, 620 in Palazzo Alto Drive. It's going to be a bus broken down. Third party information, the complainant advised it was full of kids. We did have a couple calls from a bus in the last 30 minutes. This bus is a party bus, though. It's going to be on the southbound side of 620.
1: 10-4, you can assign 760. It's not blocked.
2: Do you need to cancel it or leave them coming still?
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2: 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He's probably about 30 minutes out right now.

0: 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What was that name from that 27 you sent us?
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2: 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First name is Michelle Mary Ida Charlie Henry Edward Lincoln Lincoln Edward 070797.
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2: 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The mother is hitting the 27-year-old sister. The sister has blood all over her. Caller's advising the mother's on drugs. EMS has been added.

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0: Unit 5 Data 35, Temple. Mother's upstairs. She's gonna last seen wearing a pink shirt and brown short. Manor 30, employer 20.
2: Manor 30, units needed to reduce. I'm 23.
0: Clear.

0: 1721, 2135 or 40. I've got an accident, two-car accident down by the high school. EMS is not needed at this time, if one of y'all can head that way.
1: 40, say one vehicle.
0: Yeah, two vehicles. One's in the ditch. It's at the next lane of 4800, a block of Loman Ford. The RPs that I'm talking to right now are said it's in front of the high school there. One's in the ditch.
1: 30, 10-4.

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1: Unit 5, Adam 10, go ahead.
0: Unit 5, Adam 10, it's going to be the 5200 block of Lohman's Ford at Rancho Cielo. 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
1: Zephyr

0: Unit 5, Adam 10. It's going to be no injuries. Two cars involved. We are blocking all lanes.
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0: It's going to be X-ray boy 5394. 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
0: Or actually any Lakeway unit, I just see your closest. There's a male subject in the lobby. I guess the door wasn't closed. He hasn't called in here yet. Can someone be in route?
1: 10-4.
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1: Texas, William Young John 7014. William Young John 7014, going to be a brown Mercedes SUV. I got two more.
2: Go ahead.
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4: 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I'm just assisting the traffic control.
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2: Copy, just attach him to the call.
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2: Copy.
5: Three 5789450.
3: Ten-four. 5 years of age, thin build, short black hair, last seen wearing gray shirt and blue jeans. The subject is under the canopy, tampering with water hoses. No weapons seen, unknown intox.
2: Would I be better, sir, to want to check on this welfare? Check.
5: Yeah, most likely if we have another officer coming here, we're trying to get a hold of them and not able to.
2: And for I'll be in route for that. Go ahead, 35.
6: Logged numerous evidence, including a firearm.
5: Ten four.
2: Secured.
6: 10-4.
7: Unsure why. Bar down there is up. When I opened it and closed it, it was secure.

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1: Go ahead, 36.
0: It's going to be a Canic TP9, 9mm, serial, Tom 647222, Boy Henry 01789, that is Tom 647222, Boy Henry 01789, black 9mm, 9mm Canic.
1: Long Miranda, red.
2: One in custody. I'm at 27, you sent us with RO. Can you run it for prior 55?
3: 10-4-1 in custody, 2144.

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2: 10-4, thank you.

0: 51934169. 51934169. Last of Taylor. This is going to be for unit number one, passenger.
1: Copy.
2: Unit 3, David 10.
3: 3, David 10. I'm going to have a fleet if I can get the next 51 for my unit. Unit number is going to be 5975.
2: Unit 3, David 10. Can you advise if there's any injuries?
3: Negative. No injuries. Just check engine light came on and vehicle stopped working.
2: Unit 3, David 10. 10-4.
4: Disregard, there is a door that says Naval Front Desk, but it's secure as well.
5: Tempor, is it a card swipe or like a key entry?
2: Yeah, 3 to the 10, Tempor.
6: Route here for the harassment.
7: Negative, I'll be en route for that welfare check.
6: Stand for, I'm clear.

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0: 1721. William Young John 7014 confirmed insurance. Second one, X-ray Boy Boy 5394 confirmed insurance. Next 28 X, I'm sorry, PL 4010 unconfirmed. It all attached to the call.
1: 10-4.
2: Go ahead.
1: Advise the opposite Ford one we're looking at on Dujardier into the lounge area. The right one was unlocked and open as well.
2: That's going to be involved. If you just add her to the card.
3: 10-4 is on it.
1: Sure.
2: Can you take a picture of that

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0: Receipt.
2: David, Henry, should be a red launcher.
3: Whatever you advise, 266, David, Adam, Henry.
2: Should be 266, David, Sam, Henry.
3: Samples.
4: Unit 3 of 10, 10-4, I've sent you a CAD message with some questions for the record.
1: 10-4, thank you.

0: 493.
1: 493, standby. 539, it's clear, current, negative. 493, go ahead.
0: Center, bro.
2: I'm not getting any answer at the door. I'm going to go and check around the back of the building, see if there's a balcony.
3: Where is he?
4: Last name of Garrett. Correction, first name of Garrett.
1: Several.
5: Seven, six, two, I'm on the scene.
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4: 10-4, can you run a CCH and wrap and attach?
6: Copy.

0: 1721. Yeah, just to make sure here, you and 35, 1735 are at the accident with 1740, correct?
1: Just myself and 40.
0: Copy.
2: The ground strippers, the electric bike just came on the grounds by the police memorial. 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
1: Segue.
2: Twenty one dispatch, which records are coming?
3: Seventy 21, standby. I still haven't got that far yet. I'm going there right now.
1: Myself, 6205 and 6.308, 10-8 from the same census.
2: And Tampa, was the suspect located?
1: 10-4.
2: Great.

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0: Adam 40, I've got knocked off the NDC. Could you go ahead and put my call back in holding and log me out so I can log back in?
1: Unit 5, Adam 40, 10-4.

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1: Clear 36 is traffic stop. I'll be en route to the PD with evidence.
0: Copy. Lakeside towing in possession of the vehicle?
1: Not yet. 36 is doing the inventory right now.
0: Copy.
2: Joel, common spelling on a Hispanic male. 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
3: County David, 40 units, holding Rickles driver, 1826 and West US 29. Calls reference to white Honda Elantra, 28 young David Mary, 9762. Vehicle was swerving with no lights on, unknown driver description. Last seen traveling northbound on 1826 past the hospital. Unit 5 David 42 is on route.

0: 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Leander towing or a wrecker, 30-minute ETA on both.
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1: 5 Charlie 20.
0: Last name is Easton, Edward, Adam, Sam, Ocean, Nora. First name is Cavian. Ocean, Nora, on a black male. Date of birth is 04, 27, 2008.

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0: On Easton, he's going to be negative 29, no ID or DL found for Newman Data.
2: So I don't think I'm going to be able to catch you. Can you show me tonight?
0: Unified Data 42, 10-4.

0: William 60.
1: William 60, what kind of questions did 51 have in regards to 3D-10?
0: You know, William 60, it's the general make and model and color of the vehicle that they need.
1: Okay, yeah, I added the make model unit number, and it's going to be silver. You can go ahead and get the 51 started out to him.
0: 10-4, are we taking it to the West Service Center?
1: Nah, it's 10-4.
0: 10-4. University Hills 14 is code 4.

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1: Tower, 10,400 block of 290 eastbound.

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0: Lakeside Towing has possession of the vehicle. I'll be 76 to the jail. 30 miles from the message.
1: Copy.

5 acre 24, 5 acre 20, 5 acre 26, Shangri-La Family Disturbance 21101 Hawkeye. It's a Spanish speaker. We're getting a translator on the line. Caller's advising they have a family problem. We're trying to get further.

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1: Yeah, 40.
2: You got two wreckers coming this way?
1: That's affirmative. Lander towing and an orb.
2: Oh, one vehicle is able to move, but we still need one over here.
1: Copy. I'll try to get a hold of Orr. They're probably almost there by now.

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Insurance has confirmed it's current negative 99.

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0: 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No 1029.
1: 421, Trumpet Creeper Drive. It's going to be live feed in reference to two subjects, unknown description, that are on the property.
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1: Unit 5 out of 40, quick tow is 76. 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
0: 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We're getting further information now.
1: Civil, I'm actually knocking at the front door.
2: Units are on family disturbance on Hawkeye. The complainant's going to be waiting outside. He's a Hispanic male, white shirt, blue pants. The female is still inside the residence. Unknown clothing description. Her vehicle is going to be a 2018 red Toyota Tacoma.
3: 7:30, can you contact us, Ash?
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0: 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It's going to be follow up possible. 55. He's going to be passing headquarters now, not so more.
1: Seventeen forty, 1721 status check.
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0: 7.911, I'm south on Lamar. From headquarters, is there a vehicle description?
1: 10-4, it's going to be a white Toyota Tundra, as they're northbound on Lamar. Stand by for a cross street. They're just passing North Lamar and Brentwood. Ten four, North Lamar and Justin.

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3: 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They're just passing north of Mall.

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2: Ten, Shining Rock Family Disturbance, 3101 Wells Ranch Parkway, number 1238. Your complaint is going to be security for the complex, advising it's verbal, no known weapons. Possibly both parties are intoxicated.

0: Do they provide a unit number?
1: That's negative. 10-13 out on traffic, 300 block of West Carson. Door. On subject's going to be a male, white male, approximately 5'10", a female, Middle Eastern female, approximately 5'2", due to priors for a family disturbance there earlier this morning.
2: We're approaching the back side of the academy now. Airport and Highland Mall. Airport, they're approaching Denson.

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1: Give me a light at Koenig. Guadalupe and Koenig.
0: Paul Frank 94090. 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
2: Yeah, 3-20.
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2: Yeah, 3-20 so far.
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0: 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Did Longo advise what type of drug test kit they're looking for?

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0: Hey, we got a request to assist you guys for a drug test kit. Do you guys know what kind of drug you guys need?
2: Probably cancel that. The officer is talking to the county officer now.

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0: 21-4, you want to send them this way, just close it off right there where you are. 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
1: 5 David 46, still checking. Can I get a 2729 by name and date of birth?
0: Unit 5 David 46, go ahead.
2: 5 David 46, it's going to be out of California. Last name is going to be Garcia. Second last name is going to be Evaristo. Edward, Victor, Adam, Robert, Ida, Sam, Tom, Ocean. First name is going to be Jaime. John, Adam, Ida, Mary, Edward. Date of birth is going to be 10/5/1966 on the Hispanic mail. I also have a DL license on hand if you need it.
0: Unit 5-46, go ahead.
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0: 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The deal is valid, expires in 2030.
1: Step 4, I'm clear. 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
0: Step 4. Unit 5-35, is that on traffic in data 30, 1000 block Aspen Drive?
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0: 5 Adam 20 is on our assist check. Welfare 19100 FM 1431. I was advising a subject was walking on the side of the roadway, last seen wearing dark clothing.
1: Three Adam 10. On that check, Walter, I just drove westbound on 1431 from Treviso Market on Nameless. I didn't see anybody on the side of the road.
0: Yeah, 3 Adam 10, 10-4.
2: 100, 428 Grand Avenue, Parkway number 100 at Texaco. Caller's on the line advising he's going to kill himself.

units in Orthodox callers advising that the method was going to be his vehicle. Subject has walked away from the vehicle at this time, advising he has no access to other weapons.

0: for a suspicious person.
1: But
0: it's going to be around building 16. I'm just going to call from a resident student saying that there is an older black male wearing a dark shirt. He's kind of some type of head where he's been kind of hovering around the apartment complex since around 5 p.m. That's what her friend noticed, and she just noticed him a few minutes ago as she was entering her apartment.

0: estaba emocionado, sí, sí.
1: In the parking lot, Paul's advising the other parties being aggressive. Subject did mention that he had a weapon in his vehicle. He has not displayed it, just mentioned it's a blue Nissan Sentra versus a silver pickup.

0: 33.
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0: I'm a 1060 on the check welfare. I'll be waiting down the road for one more.
2: To our scene, all four up.
3: Charlie 48, 10-4. Units are on the disturbance on Grand Avenue. Subject seem to be a black male, approximately 50 years of age. Last name wearing a gray shirt, black shorts, black shoes. There's no further.

0: 40, can you direct me to the family disturbance in David 20?
1: Unit 3, Adam 40, 10-4. Unit 3, Adam 40 is on route to the family disturbance in David 26, Chardon Court. It'll be male versus female. Caller's advising the subject just left in a black truck. Caller's husband.

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0: Give me the 1900 block of Almonds on Texas, William Zebra Boy, 0036, pulling into the library.
1: Pursuit.
0: Flag G, Wrangler.
1: Pursuit.
2: Unit 3 Adam 10 is code 4. 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Callers advising both parties have been drinking. Male party may have been injured from damaging property in the house.

0: want to just say what part of Building 16 he was in around it.
1: PD.
2: Copy.
1: Good copy.
2: Are you at the gate or at the front?
1: I'll be out front by the flagpole.
3: 2140.
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3: Go.
4: Tom Charles Young, 1782.
3: Clear. Pouch Charlie 48, Roaches is a route for the view.
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3: That's negative. They've come back up. Is the last name on that 27 Johnson?
2: Stand for.
3: Receipt Johnson showing current and clear negative 99.
2: Stand for.
4: Three Charlie 16, three Charlie 41. Show you are on collision with injury. It's going to be Circuit of the Americas Boulevard and Elroy Road, possibly near Lot N is in Nora.
5: Yeah, 14, you can show me 10-8 and show me right.
4: 10-4, it's going to be a gray van and a black car.
5: Captain. Yeah.

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2: 420-296-7355. Austin, all officers, APD has an updated location for the car club meetup. Will be at 2500 Lake Austin Boulevard, approximately 60 motorcycles.
1: The subject we have on the car should be clear current, I guess.
0: Of course, sir. We're speaking with him now.
1: Devil.
3: 136.
0: 36.
3: 35 remain in the city.
4: Under arrest.
1: Day 46. Go and show one in custody.
5: Unified day 46. Clear one in custody.
3: Is 35 with you. That'd be great. Can I get the case number?
5: That'd be great. It's 26213-0639. Repeating, 26213-0639.
6: M381 by name and date of birth.
2: Go ahead.
6: Last name is Wilson. First name is Ashton, spelled Adam, Sam, Houston, Tom, Ocean, Nora. Date of birth is 10-17 of
1: 2008. Okay, that 14, I believe that ADL is going to be a PPD.
5: 10-4, it looks like it's at the intersection of Coda and Elroy.
1: That's 10-4.
7: That's a 10-4, ma'am. I haven't zoomed in that far on the map yet to check.
1: Right.
5: 10-4, I'll send it back to him.
4: 3-5-3, no serious injuries. Keep additional units en route to help close off traffic.
1: It's going to be the 700 block of Timothy Jones Drive, the 700 block of Timothy Jones Drive. On contact, female caller advised accidental, but her phase 2 location does not match what she provided. She's moving around in the street near this location.
7: County, please.
5: 10.
3: See the DL over here.
6: Negative, I've got it. Thank you. Did we not get a return on the plate?

0: Unit 3 David 42, Harper's is 76.
1: 10-4, thank you. Three David 42, you can also advise them, we're in the parking lot of the Manchac Baptist Church, right next to McCoy's.
0: Unit 3 David 42, 10-4.

0: 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Unable to locate.
1: Thank you. Units on the collision on Elroy, checking status.
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Caller's advising there were also children outside and babies crying.

Baker 21 and 3, Baker 41, turning around criminal trespass 8207 Canoga Avenue. Complaints with security, wanting a CTW for a subject in a vehicle. Appears to be a transient that's living in the vehicle. He has not asked the subject to leave yet. Baker 31 Auto Traffic 11800 block of 290 westbound.

747, show your notice as UMS 6105 JFK. The original call was requesting to speak to a counselor. He was then asking for EMS advice. His hand was hurting.

0: 23. We made contact with the caller. He advised he would come back and speak with you.
1: 10-4.

0: 23. Your subject should be a Robert Thompson, black male, approximately 5'7", 200.
1: Me with the Kansas license plate, the females, an elderly female, unknown clothing description. It's going to be the first car in the parking lot on the right. County Unit 5 Charlie, correct, 3 Charlie 41 and K9 14. APD's asking if we can take the call. They're tied up on a stabbing. Over 51 and 54, you clear.
0: Over 54, I'm clear. We can work it.
2: Charlie 41, I'm clear. Go for it.

0: external funds.
1: Okay. Okay, and that for us will be no checks.

0: Lincoln, William 44.
1: William 44, can you have on-call vice 21-me on my personal in reference to this Lago call?
0: Unit William 44, 10-4. 31, check in status. Meter 31, scope.

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0: 27, my name and date of birth. Last name's going to be Nora Edward Lincoln, Sam Ocean Nora. First name's going to be Edward Lincoln, Ida Sam Henry Adams. Date of birth 8-3-0-86. Should come back to it. Alicia Nelson, 8-30-86.

looks like there's going to be placed on our DOED. 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

0: 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Zero, 0930 Adam Mary Zebra.
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2: It's 111 Hudson Bend. Caller's advising this house should be vacant. I see a door near the kitchen open. There's also a light turned on. No subject seen, no vehicles in the driveway.

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1: Austin, Paul William 4926, go ahead.
0: William, State Highway 71 and Harmon Road, Texas 28, William Sam Frank 0303.
1: Telephone.
2: That's just Lago call. The device has been briefed. I'll be contacting the Lago B, Elster, 521.
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1: Unit 5 Adam 40, can you 10-9 with the serial number? There's a lot of background noise.
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2: Texas plate, Tom Lincoln Sam, 7154 on a silver SUV.
3: Proceed, 1900 is over.
4: Elgin, to assist Bastrop County deputies. They're doing a perimeter around the house with a shooting suspect.
0: 10-4, disregard.

0: David 44 to 3 David 40. I'm walking up.
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0: 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I'm walking up to the house now.
1: 10-4, David 40 County. Can we check PCAD or any homeowner information?
2: Yeah, 3 David 40, 10-4.
3: 738, King Van Route.
0: 38, I'll start.
3: 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Code 4.
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0: Subject at County, 376, the city.
1: Copy.
2: 40, can you go with the complaint as 21, please?
3: Yeah, 3 David 40, complaints 21-480-343-4777. The property owners have been added to the card.
2: I'm clear. Did the property owner have a phone number with it?
3: Yeah, 3 David 40, not McCad.

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1: Banner 30 West Coast.
0: Your passenger, Victor Edward Lincoln, Adam Sam Queen, Union Edward Zebra. First name is Alex, common spelling 517-2000.
1: Thank you.
0: What was on the VCO? 3-4, we're still checking.
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0: Alex Earl Velasquez, 20B, Hispanic male, 5'9", 145, brown over brown. Current and clear, negative 99.
1: 10-4, what's the license number?
0: Four zero one zero nine one eight two 40-10-91-82.
1: Never. Lane 44-3 out of 40. There is no front door, but there's another door on this side. It's also open, and there's a garage on this side detached.

0: He's responding to the Priority 1 family disturbance. The female is a black female, last seen wearing gray clothing. They're walking out of the apartment now.
1: Adam 40, can I get you to check somebody out of Georgia?
0: Yeah, 5 Adam 40, go ahead.
1: 5 Adam 40, last name Mary, Adam, Robert, Ida, Nora, George, first name Kyle, common spelling, white male, 322, 85.
0: Yeah, 5 Adam 40, 10-4.

0: Paragon 40, subject mirroring negative 99. The deal is showing to be valid. Expires in 2030. You just find the Priority 1 family disturbance in David 40. The male subject is a black male, last seen wearing no shirt, gray shorts. The male is chasing the female around the parking lot. The female is screaming, "Don't touch me." Unknown weapons, unknown intox. The female subject was last seen wearing a black cap and gray clothing. The subjects are walking back into the apartment. Unit 3, Adam 40 is under a suspicious vehicle in Adam 40, 11228 Woodland Hills. 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It's going to be a small white delivery van.
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0: Unit 3, David 40, 10-4, Fear 43. We found two different possible phone numbers for the property owner.
4: Ten four.

Yeah, she's fine. The Priority One family disturbance. The caller's advising the male was dragging the female into the apartment against her will. The female is attempting to leave the scene. Our male subject may be getting into a white Honda SUV.

0: responding to the family disturbance in David 40. The male subject's vehicle has the 28 Tom Henry Zebra 2133. The female was seen getting into a white SUV. Unknown if she has left the scene.
1: Route 842. I'm pretty close. I'll hang out near the entrance for a second to see if I see either vehicle.
0: Yeah, 3 of 42, I'm clear, 1060.

0: County 2, Charlie units holding, check welfare, Charlie 40, correction, Charlie 30, 14997 Swiss Drive.
1: Stopped in the middle of the road. Correction, it'll be a Challenger.
0: Yeah, 3-42, 10-4. Charlie 16, turning around, check welfare, 14997 Swiss Drive. It was a female saying she needed police in Spanish. Once the translator got on the line, they were trying to get her location and she disconnected.

0: 5 days 42, I'll be out with 3 days and 42.
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0: Tom Henry Zebra 2133.
1: Unit 5 David 42, 10-4.
2: Complainant believes someone's in her home. 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She has armed her alarm and has heard a noise at the front of the house.

0: Austin, Pauline 4926. 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
0: Pauline 4926, you're saying 2339.
2: She's going to be by the back door. She's concerned that the alarm will go off if she leaves the door.

0: 3 Adam 40 owners. This is a suspicious vehicle in Adam 40. The caller's back on the line advising the vehicle belongs to one of their neighbor's guests. The vehicle is now leaving. They have requested to cancel.
1: 3 Adam 40, 10-4. Can you show me 10-8, please?
0: Yeah, 3 Adam 40, 10-4.

Units around 3 Source Road, the last noise was heard approximately 6 minutes ago. Caller's advising there's cameras around the outside of the residence. None inside.

Unit 5 Adam 40, 10-4. Unit 5 David 22, 5 Adam 40, on our side, check welfare, David 20, 505, Hummingbird Lane. Caller's advising their neighbor was in their driveway around 9 o'clock, appeared intox, possibly injured. Caller's advising the subject has schizophrenia, has access to a black Lexus SUV. Vera 43, there is a aggressive black lab mixed dog that has bitten a deputy.

0: Pittsburgh, are you still on the phone?
1: 10-4.
0: Hey, guys, we're going to the backyard.
1: 3-3, I wasn't clear. You advise in Keller in the back?
0: 10-4.

0: Unit 5 Baker 24, 5 Baker 26, on earth, check welfare in Baker 40, 8407 East Farmer Lane, building number 2.
1: Robert, it's on that, Adam. The address is going to be 20407 Lockhart, Lockwood Road.
2: Two Baker 3, we banged on the front door.
3: Baker 1, me and K9-10 are at the front, not banging on it. We Baker 3 is at the back.

0: To the first name, Christian, showing current clear negative 99.
1: 24.
2: Therefore, clear. Day 42. Is that going to be a match?
3: In 64505, no, 1029, Varsard.
4: 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Correction, two letters.

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1: 5 Baker 20, Coastal.
0: 10 4.
2: Go ahead, sir. Can you put me on a slot card if anything at 685? I have a 2808. It's Hector William John 9394.
0: K914 is on earth of the disturbance. Unit 3010, go ahead.
3: Boy Tom Tom, 5601.
0: Unit 3010, 10-4. Unit K914, 3 Charlie 21, on earth of the disturbance, other in Charlie 10, 6625, McKinney Falls Parkway.

0: that once you guys get here, we're going to light it up. If it does stop, we'll do a high risk on it. The driver and passenger were both armed last time.
1: McKinney Falls Parkway. Caller was advising it was possibly a physical fight. Subjects have left. There were three subjects that were getting into a vehicle. Other subjects were walking away on foot. Unknown if there are any weapons. Unknown if anyone's intoxicated.
2: Can 14, you can show me 1060 in the conference.
1: 10-14, 10-4.
3: There we go.
0: Southbound.
1: 407 East Palmer Lane, Building 2. Complaining, can you hear a female screaming from Building 2, possibly from the second floor? She's not sure. No apartment number given. No further.
3: We have 4 units coming from out of sector and Air 1 headed that way. I got a 28 when you're ready.
4: 10-4, go ahead.
3: George William Zebra, 3095, should be a 2003 Ford pickup. Comes back as gold, but the report has it as gray.
4: Zebra 6096 received. Car club made of 6231 Stephanie Lane involving an ag assault suspect vehicle. Gray 2003 Ford pickup. This is George William Zebra, 3095.
5: 6055 to that GD unit. Do y'all want to wait on my 15 hours?
3: I'll add it to that call. I'm not actually working K-9 tonight. I'll get the 2 K-9s around here shortly. But all the units are coming from out of sector, so they're going to be a minute anyways.
5: 10-4.
3: And that should be worked on Frank Radio. 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
0: So please deploy spikes, but it doesn't look like we're going to have that.
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0: 335, driver's compliant, vehicle's off, hands out the window. We're going to wait for one more to do call out.
1: Several.
0: Four, please. Franco, when you pull up, block off this intersection so cars aren't coming.

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1: Unit 3-42, subject has been confirmed.
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3: We're giving commands now.

0: Baker 20, check around, check welfare 4701, Blue Bluff at the Minimac. Caller's possibly intoxicated, he's not making any sense, just keep saying, yeah, him.
1: We have one sane, we saw the front right passenger in their vehicle.
2: Devil.
0: Wait, it's a female caller advising male is yelling at her. She's now advising that it's three males. The is leaving in a Chevy Tahoe, X-ray Frank Robert, 3614, it's tan in color.

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1: 5 acre 21, we're code 4.
0: 5 acre 21, 10-4.

0: subject's going to be 99 out of Pflugerville, 480.
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0: 10-4-1 in custody, 0004.

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0: Please and thank you.

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She's advising one of the subjects, Hispanic male, braid, flashing, wear a white shirt, blue jeans. 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

0: 5 Charlie 48, Air Force.
1: 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Can you 14 over speed with the complaint at her apartment?

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0: I put myself out on a business check here at 900 South FM 620. This is where I saw the female that we were looking for earlier, and it's the same one I think it is. She has a criminal trespass, and I'm just going to check around behind the buildings in case I come up with somebody.
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Sidebreaker 428, baby. George Tom. Sorry, John, Tom, John, Henry, Adam, 31 Union, 440009158.

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1: Five Charlie 41, turning around, family disturbance, 6625 McKay Falls, number 7303. It was physical, the complainant versus her partner. Partner's currently in the kitchen.

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1: 10-4, go for
0: it. Yep.
2: Forty traffic.
1: Good, 40.
2: City, Texas, Tom, George, Victor, 6844. Tom, George, Victor, 6844. Send me a white Mercedes. Stand by the location.
1: Got it. Five acre four, can you run that van out of California?
0: 5 acre 20, Baker 24 and 21. 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Complainant is with security dispatch. They have an officer on scene requesting law enforcement. Any disturbance in reference to damages from a tow? Sounds like it's just a verbal disturbance at this time. Units route to the disturbance on McKinney Falls. The subject is going to be an Abigail Freight. 12-14 of 2001, Hispanic female last seen wearing a green and blue polo and black pants. No weapons. Both parties have been drinking. No vehicle.

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1: Copy for you.
2: Five acre 4 on the pin out of California. It's coming back to 28-5 Charles Ida Zebra 525 on an 04 Lexus. It expired in 23.
0: Everything is.

0: 3-34.
1: Traffic.
0: Yeah, 3-34, go ahead.
1: Mary Charles Henry, 9861. We've got the 6200 block of 2044.
0: Yeah, 3-34, 10-4.

0: 3 to 34 returns.
1: Negative
0: 34. Yeah, 3W34, 20, this is negative 99, expires in July of next year on a 2018 BMW, registered to a James Clark out of Boston. Insurance is confirmed.
1: Therefore, final stop at the 7-Eleven.
0: 7-Eleven.

0: 336 traffic.
1: Good.
0: Pulling in the First United Methodist Church off of East McCollum. This is John Robert George, 8230.

0: 3-3-6-28 comes back expired, insurance confirmed, negative 99 to a 2017 Hyundai Elantra, correct?
1: Yeah, we're on

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1: Go ahead, 40.
0: Texas, X-ray, Robert John, 4591. X-ray, Robert John, 4591. It's going to be a black Hyundai. We're going to be over here at SEVCO.
1: Copy.

0: that's right, Dirty Sue. I know it's complaining. She's stating that the suspect plus his fame, K9, 14, and 512, 41 are checking the residence.
1: 10-4.
0: Yeah, 14, I'm code 4.

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last name, Henry Edward Robert Nora Adam Nora David Edward Zebra, first name, John Edward Nora Nora Ida Frank Edward Robert, date of birth 125-2000, on white female.

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1: 10-4, thank you.

privy to disturbance other than item 20, 10617 Deer Canyon Road, apartment 14. Incident did occur 10 minutes ago. Complainants are revising. Subjects are in lot 16. Surviving female is bloody and was assaulted by a male. Row 43, we do have a prior assault injury family violence at lot 16. Caller is a rising male, left the scene in a gray Audi Q5.

You interrupted the disturbance others. Subject is Orion, unknown last name, white male, last name wearing a black shirt, khaki shorts and flip-flops. Will be unknown weapons. Identified subject is intox. EMS will be in Roswell.

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Good. 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No. And can you forward me his PCH specifically for violation of conditions of bond? Devil.

0: K9-1 also.
1: DPS K9, go ahead.
0: Yes, ma'am. That car club just switched over to Auditorium Shores in David Sector. Our area has got eyes on it.
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0: 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We're clear to close that one out.
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Units Flyer 31, Mania 34, clear and on 32, family disturbance. We'll be at 17901, Purple Top Lane. Flynn is rising, her female roommate is destroying the house. We'll be at Beverly Stagner, 30 years old.

0: you know, Manor 31, just before 43. 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
1: Go for it. Meeting units are after the family disturbance. Caller did advise there's two dogs on scene, currently securing them. Subject 19 all son is also on scene.

50 clear, go for it. Unified Baker 8, clear now 22, this is APD. We'll be 14,600 block of 35 southbound at exit 246 for Howard Lane. APD is requesting additional units, advising a rollover with a vehicle in a ditch. One car in a lane as well.

we have additional callers advising a Chevy Malibu and a regular sedan, both look dark in color. Advising possibly two sedans in a ditch and one in the far right lane. Unit 3, Baker 11, District 43, we do have an additional caller now advising two young kids in the roadway.

0: Shoemaker 11 units, you're going to have to come down from 45. If you try to get on at Howard Lane, you passed it all.
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1: Unit 50 so far.
3: Go ahead. 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
1: 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Everybody out of the vehicles.
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1: Mariner 34, we're code 4.
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0: Charlie 16. 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

0: on O'Valley. He's going to be negative 29, 27, clearing for a 320.
1: Everything good?

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0: Subject has a non-emergency call at 4543 Doss Road, and I gave him the number to the sheriff's office.
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0: units for the alarm. 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
0: Can you put my offsetting and holder and show me out on traffic? As it's 28-1 ready. Texas license plate, X-ray Lincoln Robert 3126 on the 7400 block of 183.
1: David 20, holding a DSC noise, 4500 block, DOS Rev.

units en route for the alarm. 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

1014 Chevy Ride to Service, so there, 4700 Ross Road at the Enclave Apartments on Ross. The male and a female that are arguing still being updated.

units were on Toronto Road on the disturbance. No weapons. They both appear intoxicated. No injuries. They're now walking towards the Dollar General.

interrupts the disturbance overall. Call is advising that the male appears to possibly be trying to keep the female from going into the street. Call is advising they're now in front of the leasing office again at 4700.

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It returns on a 2010 GMC pickup, maroon in color, to a Sheila Alton, subject out of Kemp. Current insurance is confirmed, negative 99.

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0: Can you put me on assist APD? We're going to be in a collision, Burnett Road and Palmley.
1: Step one.

possible fuel force code for. Air 33 is out on traffic 14100, block of 290 East. 5 acre 8 and K9. Disregard. 5 acre 4, show your rent to service other 1773 Wells Branch Parkway, number 310. Call is advising someone won't leave. It's a male subject, Michael Evans Jerome. 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

0: due to front stick collision on 183, it's going to be a white Chevy and a white smaller sedan. We have an additional caller that is behind one of the vehicles and possibly left the scene. They're southbound on 183.
1: Number 54 to Mustang Ridge 8. Would you be able to assist us?
2: Mustang Ridge 8, 10-4.

units were on Sun Collision on 183. It's going to be three vehicles involved, two vehicles left the scene, the white truck and the white sedan. They're headed southbound on 183.

In terms of the collision on 183, we have an additional caller advising that the vehicle that rolled is possibly unoccupied. I'm not clear if the subjects got into the vehicles that left the scene. The vehicles that left were still headed southbound on 183 towards Lockhart.

I'll be before. I'm pretty sure I just heard somebody jump off the back patio, and the door was wide open when I got here. I went inside. There's nobody inside.

Go ahead, notify Lockhart about the white Chevy truck.

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0: 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It's going to be on its side.
1: 10-9-14. Just verifying it wasn't occupied.
0: It's unoccupied at this time.
1: Just come back to an address in Lockhart.
0: 10-4.
1: Air 33 out on traffic 64 to Blackout 290 East.

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0: 接着靠了，然后线不要变成放一个黑。
1: Got a couple of bikes on I-35 north of 1431 at 167. Does anybody in the area?
0: 6 West Railway, copied. A few motorcycles traveling northbound 1431 at 167.
2: Airway 539, clear on traffic 1400 block, North Railroad.

0: we might be still northbound on that if we catch up to him.
1: Left 39, I'm ready to get one more, please. How about a 28 ready?
2: 539-46-76 to you. What's your 28?
1: Maybe William George William, 5117. Should be a white Tucson.
2: Simple.
3: Charlie 32 on East Pack. I'm going to let the complainant leave.
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5: Unit William, 60 is code 4.

0: Charlie 16. The complaint is advising me that the vehicles that left might be at the Pilot that's on 183 next to the McDonald's.
1: Block Old San Antonio.
2: 28 returns on a 2022 Hyundai white and color to a Stolly Coleman subject off of Miss Allison's Way in Pflugerville. Its current insurance is confirmed negative 99.
0: Charlie 16, were you clear on my traffic?

0: time of the collision in David 40, the vehicle went off the road between Green Meadow and Twin Creek. It's going to be a dark truck with mounted lights and a grill.
1: Let's take a look.
2: Five Charlie 16. I've got 228s for those vehicles.
0: Go ahead.
1: Still at 35 northbound, passing 158.
3: 10-4, 35 northbound, passing 158.
2: The Honda Accord is going to be X-ray Tom Paul 3439, white Honda Accord.
0: Unified 20, 10-4.
1: I-35 and Lakeway.
3: 10-4, I-35 and Lakeway.
1: Still northbound.

0: think they don't yet. I think they still might be northbound on 35.
1: 10-4, seeing any vehicles possibly still northbound on I-35, north of Interloop.
2: 33-26-1541.

0: they're going to be on the frontage, I-35, northbound, going towards Florence, it looks like. Maybe that's good again. See if I can get off the main property.
1: 6-4-3-0-8, we see they're on 35 northbound frontage road, possibly getting back on the frontage.

0: 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I'll see you guys.
1: Terminate from now. I'm going to hang out in the area on the service, see if they come back this way. But they might go towards whatever drive.
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0: Charlie 16. Secondary complaint is advising that the truck left the gas station. The white Honda might still be there, and there might be a male outside of it with blood on him.
1: You're coming to PT 6. 10-4.

0: Zeta Gun, I'm over here at the pilot.
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0: Yeah, white Honda Gordon.
1: 10-4.
2: Actually, there's general, I'm not sure, Richard.

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1: Charlie 16, same traffic.
2: 10-4.

Unit 5M40 is on ground to the EDP and Adam 30, 15725 Booth Circle. Calls reference to a 36-year-old male who is awake and breathing.

0: Unit 5, M40, is on ground to the EDP and Adam 30, 15725, Booth Circle. 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He's going through alcohol withdrawal.
1: Go for it. 7. I'm saying Jake, go 4.

0: 5-acre 24, 5-acre 21, Cherry Mount shots fired, 8,000 Decker. Complainants in Building 8, advising she saw some teenagers shooting at the ground. It's going to be two subjects, they were across from Building 8.
1: Unit 5 out of 10.
2: Unit 5 out of 10, do we have any further info why this is labeled an EDP? It looks more like a medical call to me.
1: Unit 5 out of 10, stand by.
3: Yeah, further in middle school.
4: Kevin.
1: Unit 5 out of 10, I believe it's because it originated with C3 that it's titled EDP.
0: Both subjects were males. One was last seen wearing a white shirt, black pants, other unknown.
5: 5-acre 24, can you clarify what she means by across from Building 8? Is it towards the office or towards the other buildings?

0: And William 60, you can show our units 10A EMS and RA if we're needed.
1: Unit William 60, 10 for.
2: Units around to Decker Lane, callers advising their vehicle is going to be a black sedan, possibly a Honda.

Interrupted Edgar Lane. We have an additional caller who's advising that her son went outside to see if someone was injured. The son's going to be a black male, black shirt, black short. The son is now with the second complaint, advising no injury.

0: Belfast 3. On the same. Belfast 3, 195.
1: 1041, it comes to 0332.
0: Belfast 3.
1: Good.
0: Huron 43 for PWS.

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1: 现在请
0: 过来。Can you do a TLO on that phone number of our complainant on this and see if we can get、some other contact information or ID info?
1: Yeah, stand by. Major 33 on traffic 16, 200 block of 290 East.
2: 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Also checking your status.
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0: 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Subject has denied consent to the blood and the breath.
1: Several.
0: Inner 34 clear.

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0: First name James, last name Unreal. John, Adam, Mike. Edward, Sam, last name Unreal. Mike, Ocean, November, Robert, Edward, Adam, Lincoln. Date of birth, 08-12-2005.
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1: And 4th engine.
0: And you do have Caldwell County EMS that's en route to your location.
2: Caller's advising that this is an active verbal, male versus female. Female was screaming, help me. There is an active verbal in the background.

cerebral disturbance. Suspect's information is possibly going to be white or Hispanic female. Court's advising the male also had a dog on the leash. A female is killer, currently still advising that she needs help. Update at 20 is going to be at building 6.

0: route to the verbal in other worlds. Caller is advising possibly apartment 618. Female is screaming to call 911 in both English and Spanish. Short Hispanic female wearing black clothes.
1: Subject to be black male, tattoos possibly in his 30s. Bobby Kerr, 26, turning around suspicious person, 14208 Rousseau Street. Complaint is advising a male standing outside his front door. Subject is talking to the Ring camera. It's a white male, large build, large tattoo on his right arm. Last name wearing no shirt and pajama pants.
0: Description at this time, unknown weapons. The caller advised that she can see the female sitting and can hear them yelling back and forth.

0: 493 to 539 if you're available, if you could start that way.
1: Cool.
2: Fire within 10-4.
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1: Avenger 24, 10. Unit 5, David 22 is on Earth with a disturbance out there in David 20, 3008, Brass Buttons Trail. Caller advised they were assaulted, they asked for the address, and then disconnected. Call taker also heard a verbal disturbance in the background. All three words are shown to be takers, fidelity, curdled.
2: .335, can you copy the 27, just add it to the car?
3: Good, sir.
4: 438-34807. Okay, great. Send them all subject to flip at the wheel. Do we have a secondary unit to pin the car before I wake them up?
1: Subject returns around 2.
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0: 46-28 returns to an Aura Sorrel subject out of Manor on a 2014 Nissan Silver in color. 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

0: can you try to find the R of that 28 I ran and do a 99 check on me? Can you also run local for apartment 628? Being advised, do you guys have them in hand?
1: We use Travis County, so you're going to have to confirm through Travis County Central Warrants.
0: Thank you for the 43.
1: Yeah, 10-4.

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3: Responded to a text message advising everybody is okay.
2: Edward, Sam, Edward, Nora, Bravo, Edward, Robert, George. First name is Paul. Date of birth is 6-10-99, white male.
3: Yeah, first name.

0: office in 183.
1: Yours.
0: Apparently he's in the room in the right window. That's where he's at.
1: Careful, I saw movement in the second window.
0: It's gonna be two males inside the residence, no weapons, I should know this.
1: Alright, 336.
2: Go ahead.
1: They're looking like we have a current offense.
2: Still trying to get there right now. She's saying it's an argument so far.

0: of Acre 26 return.
1: Go ahead, man.
0: He's COVID negative 29, DL is clear and current through 2032, shows an address of 14206 Vandiver.
1: 10-4, thank you, ma'am. You can show him code 4.
2: The surveillance individual is showing to be 99 Travis County. We have it pulled up. Do you want us to start confirmation?
3: Okay, if he's not detained, if you can just forward the MDCs.
2: No.
1: Boy, Harvard, you're going to take something.
0: Baker 26 tonight.
1: Start me one, please.
0: 10-4, 5 acre 21 is in route.

0: All right, Larry, for clarification, we don't have any male subject on the card. We only have the RO of the vehicle, the Zorellis female subject.
1: Ten-four, I believe that Mater confirmed the subject that was in question is the one referenced from TCSO. Is that the one that you're saying has 99?
0: It's her else female subject. They're shown to have 99 TCSO 10-4.

0: 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Be advised, FB is en route to 21200 The Loop. No law enforcement requested or required.
1: 21 correct.
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2: 4, Adam, 3, 2, boy, 2, Frank, Frank, 3, boy, Edward, 02479.
0: Adam, 4, do we have a name on the texter?
1: Unit 5, Adam 40, negative.
0: 10-4.

0: Charlie, you're 24th, second of November.
1: 10-4, thank you.
2: Five Adam 40, I have another 28.
0: Yeah, 5 Adam 40, go ahead.
2: Thanks, Ray, Victor David, 6964.
0: Unified Adam 40, 10-4. Unified Adam 40 returns.
2: Go ahead.
0: Unified Adam 40, 28 is a negative 99, expires in April next year on a 2022 Ram, registered to a Gary Sturbis. Address is showing the same as on the card.

0: for 36. I got name and date of birth times 2.
1: Go ahead, sir.
0: Last of Sanchez, common spelling. First of Karina, Charles Ocean, Robert Ida, Nora Adam. Date of birth 8/30/1987. Hispanic female, check. Last of Williams, common spelling. First of Byron, boy, young, Robert Ocean, Nora. 1/22/1984, blackmail.

0: Unit 5 out of 40.
1: 5 out of 40, you can show me code 4. Titan advised everybody's left. He's refusing to cooperate or give any information. No injuries. Show me 10A5.
0: 10-4. Sam 336, are you out with the Williams individual?
2: Negative, he's in one of these apartments. We're speaking with the female.
0: 10-4, the Williams individual is showing to be expired 99 out of Travis County for assault.
2: 10-4.
0: Sanchez is clear, though.

0: And can you reopen the DLC noise I was on? That'll just turn the music back on.
1: Can I have...

meter 31, auto traffic 10600 block of Old Highway 20, meter 34, auto traffic 300 block of South Lexington, 5 acre 21 in route, suspicious vehicle, 6200 block of Gilbert. Caller can hear one female arguing at the end of the cul-de-sac. Correction, it's going to be two females. Unknown vehicle description,

0: 9 Baker, East units holding shots fired in Baker 302004 at Ackland. Complaint is rising, neighbor shooting in the area. No further, county clear, 330.
1: Check if we have any locals with a Greg Habit. Last name is going to be spelled Henry Adam Boy Boy Ida Tom. If not, can we check with Maynard to see if they have any locals with that name?
2: Several.
3: Last name is going to be George Adam Robert Charles Ida Adam. First name John Ocean Sam Union Edward. Date of birth 6/21/06 on a white or Hispanic male.
1: Just a minute, but we're clear. Can you just, if you have his 27, can you just read that off to our dispatch?
2: We were able to dispatch the Maynard unit. We were able to locate 27. We're adding it to our own call. Thank you.
1: Hello.
0: Charlie 32, he's negative with an ID only.
3: Before they do.

0: physics. Most recent history with Hapit's going to be in 2020 for a collision.
1: Vader 34 is equipped.

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0: 25 Acre 24. Can I get a CCH for the male subject on my car, please? And we have two detained.
1: Panther, turn 6.
2: Good, sir.
1: What kind of history do we have with Byron, and are there any flags on his apartment at 618?

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0: Can you run CTH on Byron and Greg for violent offenses?
1: 10-4.

0: 43 Abbott and his 10-0, he'll run. And he's a felon. He uses deals and his 1032.
1: Messenger has one, custody.

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0: I run a 32 by VIN whenever you're ready.
1: Acre 20, go with the serial number.
0: John King Charles 02283.
2: Oh!
0: It's going to come back to a Taurus.

0: Flybaker 20 is negative.
1: Flybaker 21, let's go.
0: Flybaker 21, 10-4.
2: Go ahead, sir.
3: You have you messing around for the Sanchez female. She's got some breathing issues. She was recently in the ICU and got out yesterday. And she's complaining of some of the same breathing issues.
2: Careful.
4: Yeah, can you be around the 21200 Little Loop RP had just reported that there was a fire over there and FP was on their way and then the fire looked like it went down, so they took something over there and poured it over it and put the fire out, but they said they found stuff laying around there and it looked like somebody had started the fire and wanted to make a report on it.
2: 10-4.
1: Thank you.
2: 10-336.
0: Go ahead.
2: Looks like our only local history with 618 is not connected to the Byron or the Greg subject. Only history with the Byron subject locally is for a warrant service.
0: Yeah.
3: When I get down there, I'll let you know.
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0: Last unit tonight.

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1: Well, that was actually done. Can you show me back around?

0: 36 bars, 23.
1: East Howard Lane, unit number 3105. Police advised a female came to the door asking her to call police. The Hispanic female, struggling brown hair, approximately 16 years of age. Subject's not coming into the apartment. She's still standing outside the door. She came up from apartment 3209. She is advising that the mother is drunk and put her hands on her.

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0: 10-4. 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

Bellmaker 4 and K9 10, update on the disturbance. Female is advising that she got hit everywhere, stating she was also choked by the female. EMS has been cleared. There's also a 9-year-old male that's in the apartment. He was asleep.

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1: 1740.
2: Copy 40. 334, I'm currently notes. How's Jason?

0: Bravo 20.
1: Baker 20.
0: Do we have a unit with a cocaine test kit?
2: Five Charlie 41. We need a test kit.
1: It's 5 acre 20 that's asking.
2: That can be en route from the caller.
1: Baker 20, you
0: Baker 20, I'm clear.

0: caller was at 3105. The female victim came from 3209. They were supposed to be waiting in the hallway.
1: Before, yeah, I think I just saw them all walk into the apartment up there in 3209.

0: 5 acre 21.
1: Edward 54. I'm nowhere near Hop City yet. Can you ever respond?
0: Can I have a Spanish speaker 25 my location?
2: Spanish speaker that can start for the collision on 96.
0: Correct.
3: 5 acre 26 coming around.
2: 5 acre 26.
0: 5 acre 21, I have a 28.
4: Thanks. You send me a message.
1: Simple. They're out to shots fired. Caller's house is going to be 18321. Direction Earth is going to be northeast from 18321. Only one call has come in at this time. Approximately 5 minute time delay.

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1: Unit Constable 259.
0: Can you add a 27 to our card, please?
1: Yeah, Constable 259, go ahead.
0: 3811-3339.
1: Yeah, Constable 259, is that a 27 or a 28?
0: 27.
1: Yeah.

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1: Hello.
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2: 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Unit 5, Baker 4, clear, go 4.

0: 126. Can you start the next 51? Looks like all four are up, but the vehicle's on its roof.
1: Unit
0: 5, Breaker 26, 10-4. Also, it'll be like 20 feet off the roadway.
1: 10-4. Unit Manor 31, clear out on traffic. 800 block of North Lexington.

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0: Unified Beta 26, I'm Lodestar, I'm Ralph.
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0: Unit 5, David 19, is that 5, David 35? 5,
1: David 20.
0: Unit 5, David 35, Temple. Go ahead.
1: Excuse me, Victor Robert Henry, 6815.
0: Temple.
2: Go ahead.
3: It was a hospice desk, but it was at a private residence, 119 Spinatu.
2: 10-4, en route.
3: 43 EMS is not responding. We have time of death already as well.
0: Friday 19, 20 to negative 99, expired in October. Correction, expires in October of 26 on a 2012 Dodge, registered to a Kent Strawn out of Spicewood.
4: 10-4, we're going for it.

0: Council 204 on Baker. Council 204, you can show me 1085 on that PI. If you can serve me another card for another PI, I'll be out on one. We're code 4.
1: Same location?
0: Exact same location.
2: Better fit to 5 Charger 48. 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

0: Charter 15, this is Chuck Wolfer. Where do they originally live at?
1: I don't believe we have that info yet. The 2106 West Howard is where the friend's phone was last pinging, and they were possibly on the way to Burnett Road, but the complainant didn't know for sure.
0: 10-4, I'm clear. Are we can miss that by. If the complainant can provide a description for both those subjects and possibly a vehicle.
1: We're working on it.

0: Charlie?
1: It's either 5, Charlie 48, Yukon 22.
2: It's 5, Yukon 24, can I get next available worker?
0: Baker 2410. Baker 10, show your route check welfare 21 and 6.
2: 4. Can we all 4 up?
0: I'm clear. Baker 10, show your route check welfare 21 and 6 West Howard Lane. It's in reference to a female that's possibly at this location that was abducted by her soon to be ex husband. Subject's going to be a Michael Bingham. I show a 2020 Prius that's registered to them that's black and silver in color. Apparently she lives in Georgetown. She was at a club in Round Rock when this male took her.

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1: Mainer 30, I'm following a blue Chevy Avalanche. The driver is likely the 99 subject I just ran.
0: 10-4.
1: Blue Avalanche pulling a flatbed trailer, northbound on 973.

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0: Manor 30, confirm on Robert's warrant. He's detained on code 4.
1: Manor 37, 4K, you see his cell's reopened. County to all East units on Adams. Baker's has been reopened for regular traffic.

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1: Hello?
0: On call. 4738.
1: Mayor, 37.

0: 30 to 28 negative, expired March of 25 on an 02 Chevy 28 Jacob Fowler with an address out of Yulin.
1: Several.
0: Baker 26, Sherry Mount, Loose Livestock 9022 Ingrid, air references to horses that were in the road.

0: Avenger 21, check around EDP 12500, Shadow Glen Trace, apartment 1201. EMS is en route for a female. Looks like she was talking to C3 and then asked to go to the hospital.
1: I was on the physical disturbance front.
0: 16501 Bratton Lane. It's going to be audible. Pull up door number 2 at building 2.

0: Robert 10-6 Marion, private assurance, please.
1: Ten-four, it's going to be 9000 Decker Lane. It's going to be a male and female in front of the leasing office. The male's in front of the leasing office concerned that a female may return. She's been tracking his vehicle and harassing him.

Viker 26 and 5 Charlie 48, update on the disturbance. The female left in an orange Charger. Caller's advising she's possibly stolen the property. The caller's with security for the complex and is armed.

0: Baker 26 and 5 Charlie 48. The caller's back on the line. They're requesting to cancel.
1: Baker 26, I'm clear. Can we have an Edward unit review?
0: It was security for the complex that called it in.

0: 5 David 19, 5 David 35, on route to the alarm and David 10, 711 North Paleface Ranch. It's going to be unit number 1, the breach residence. Omega 26, now the complainant is requesting a 20.
1: I'm sorry, 21.

Baker 4 and Canaan 10, turning around family disturbance, 2215 Waterway Bid. Female was requesting police, advising the male subject always drinks. The call taker was attempting to find out what was going on today. The complainant got irritated, made lawyer threats. In the initial call, the male was in the background heard asking why she hit or was hitting him.

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Button monitor, St. Andre Apartments, cameras, exterior cameras. I got a male that's walking through to Woodward. Get permission for him to go through that way. I just need to be sure he makes it through there and doesn't stop anywhere inside the St. Andre area.

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0: 31.
1: Edward 12, go
0: 3, 440.
1: Edward 12.

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0: 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He's eligible and current.

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0: We're trying to get a 1-3 words. We're having a hard time finding some. There's a lot of new development over here.
1: Unit 5, Data 35. It came in on the non-emergency line, so there's no 1-3 words available.
0: One more time, but there's no unit 1.
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It's going to be audible. Front left fire exit, door motion alarm. There is a key holder responding 20-minute ETA, Silverhead.

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1: Unit 1 David 10.
0: David 10, in reference to that false alarm, I found that you had Unit 12 for a Riley breach.
1: I wasn't clear on that.
0: In reference to the false alarm on Del Face Ranch Road, I found in CAD Unit 12 for that name of the resident.
1: Okay, 4, I'm clear.
2: Seven, three, nine, eight, nine.

0: I'll send you available trooper for a call for service at 1201 Brazos.
1: Assembly 112, Capitol, say again.
0: 71112, have a call for service pending in the 1200 block of Brazos Street.
1: 10-4, B-17.
0: 10-4, the monitor room is reporting a partially nude female walking eastbound towards San Jacinto from Brazos. Be a white female, hair in a bun.
1: 10-4.
0: Austin, 7-boy, 107, 10-4.
2: Going to be a white male wearing a cap, light colored, a sweatsuit, in the complainant's front yard.

0: units responding to the collision on West Wells Branch Parkway. Can be a Spanish speaker, no injuries. Advising vehicles are blocking black Volkswagen Jetta and a white Chevy truck.
1: Unit 1 Adam 10, 5 Adam 20, Iron Mountain, this is EMS 10702, Cherry Hollow Crossing. 34A, 52-year-old male, not conscious but breathing, possible drug overdose. The complainant is advising that Narcan was administered, but not successful.

0: Unit 5 David 19, 5 David 35, checking status.
1: 5 David 19, we're going 4. We're out here with the owner of the house.
0: Okay, go 4.

0: 1, Baker 11. You should be 23. We'll be in the parking lot. Wells Branch and Howard.
1: I'll be good.
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0: 77-9, Capital. Can I get the next 51 to Lamar and Airport, southbound side by the bus stop? Unlicensed driver, no insurance.
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0: Simple. Put me on a traffic crash, 183 southbound Burnett Road exit on a proper blocking brake. Two vehicles in Baker sector. Baker should be heading out there 28th

0: First 28 is X-ray William Tom 7789. And Texas. Yankee David Mary 7961. Two occupants, they're both okay. I need those.
1: We'll be 11 and 17, Turkey says.
2: Turkey 17, we're code 4.

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1: You're even, Adam 477.
0: 10-4, did you have traffic?
1: Negative.
0: 10-4.
2: Caller believes it's going to be apartment 935. They're not sure. They're advising that it's going to be a verbal. They do know that the female's name is Alicia, unknown on the boyfriend, unknown weapons, possibly intoxicated.

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2: Kenny Oaks, Unit Special Attention, Charlie 10, hoping suspicious person, 8704 Airline Terrace. Five Charlie 16, clear responding, Airline Terrace, 8704, Spanish speaker advising. There's going to be a light-skinned male wearing a white shirt, unknown paint color, sitting on the complainant's RV steps. It's going to be unknown intoxication. The subject also has an additional shirt over his shoulder.
1: Tough.

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3: 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Are you clear on those two tow trucks from my location?
2: Austin 7112, negative. 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
1: Lawmaker 45.
0: Boy, Ocean, Edward, Sam, Edward, Nora, Boy, Edward, Robert, George, Dash, George, I, Ida, Zebra, first name, Paul, 61099, white male.
1: Lawmaker 45. On the last name spelling, I copy Boy, Ocean, Edward, Sam, Edward, Nora, Boy, Edward, George, correction, Robert, George. Was there something after the George?
0: 10-4, dash or hyphen, George, Ida, zero.
1: 10-4.

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0: Temper, I'm not finding anything with that name.

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2: I'll be in car 27, starter mileage 73989. 73989. I have keys Z22, bar down PB in the vehicle, and all equipment appears to be functional.

0: Well, Victor 13, can you go with the apartment number again, please?
1: Well, Victor 13, the complainant believed that it was coming from 935.

0: One Charlie 40, we're code for it.
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0: Monica. Be conducting SFSCs.

0: 1 Charlie 40, 2739.
1: 1 Charlie 40. Last name is going to be Mary Ocean Robert Edward Robert Adam. First name is Jean John Edward Adam Nora. Date of birth is April 7, 2004. Hispanic male.
0: 10-4.
2: Is he just walking?
3: 10-4, it appears to be the daily walk routine.

0: Mary, Ocean, Robert, Edward, Robert, Adam. First name is Jean, John, Edward, Adam, Nora. Date of birth is April 7, 2004, Hispanic male.
1: 10-4.
2: Is he just walking?
3: 10-4, it appears to be a daily walk routine.
2: Hey, 10-4. That's all you're dealing with, let him be.
3: 10-4.
1: Unit 1, Charlie 40, Moody, that's going to be negative expiration 2034, probation release information out of Florida listed on the card.
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0: Omega 30.
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2: 30. Reattempting contact at 15106 Sable Palm.

Unit 1 David 20, went out in 40, 5 out in 40, are en route to a check welfare, 4202, front range lane. The complainant is requesting a welfare check on a female, advising about 20 minutes ago the female stated she cut herself and doesn't know how badly they cut themselves. The complainant is advising the subject's vehicle should be a black Honda Civic hatchback, advising they possibly left the scene. Subject's going to be Ava Avilo, date of birth 2/28/05 or 06. In District 43, the caller stated that they did not know the exact address.

0: Longbreaker 11, can you show 1 to 10? 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

0: 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That's for that case number 0117-0117.
1: At 784.
0: I'm trying to catch up to a motorcycle going 73 and 50 northbound 620 around the 1300 block.
2: It's 51 to my location, all four up for the Equinox.
0: Well, 321. I'm on William Tom George, 0097. It's a black Nissan. 10-4.

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0: 10-4. Unified David 22.
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0: Had a white motorcycle pass me going northbound 620 at a high rate of speed. I'm attempting to catch up, but I lost sight.
2: 10-4.
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0: Predator 22 for 43 Lakeway trying to stop this motorcycle, but they were also unable to catch up. I turned my lights on right next to it. I don't know if he saw my lights, but he definitely sped up.
1: 7-4.

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0: 1390 Adam John Young. And if you can try and find a 27-4, please.

0: One out of 40. If APD's still checking locations on this person in their jurisdiction, I put her vehicle 43 on the card if you could get that over to them.
1: 10-4. 10-4.
0: One out of 41, David 20, is also out with me. He's having MDC issues, but he's 23 and code 4 as well.

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1: Headed 22, I'm going to be checking down Henderson Mill. 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But other than that, I'll be good too.
0: 10-4.

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0: Albrecht Street, going to be the DHS loading, 911 hit, disconnect, no answer, I'll call back.
1: You just call the facility, let them know, see if they're okay.
0: 10-4.

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0: 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It's chronic. Most key orders are out.
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0: one Charlie 4 Lee, I'm not seeing a rollover. 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
0: One Charlie.
1: First one's going to be X-ray Lincoln, David 7040.
0: Go center.
1: Second one is William Tom 8709.
0: I'll take
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0: 10-4. Do you need an additional unit?
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1: 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I'll be 41 off duty. I'll be out at 500 East. East St. John's, we're on the phone.
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You know, 1-42, 1-44s en route to a loose livestock, 1500 block of Turnersville Road. The complainant's advising that in the middle of the road there's a black cow with an unknown ear tag.

0: of 2729.
1: Unit 1611, go ahead.
0: Last name, David Edward, Nora, Nora, Ina Edward. First name is Lincoln Ida, Adam Nora, Nora Edward. Date of birth is July 10th of 76, the Asian female.
1: 7-1.

0: Avenue 21 and 24 responding to the collision at the 15,200 block of Cuff Road. It's going to be unknown injuries. Caller advises it's going to be involving a blue Honda Civic. Unknown if it's occupied.
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2: Riding today. Hold on. It says it's out for delivery. It usually tells you when it's a couple of stops.
3: Like waiting to be paid. 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
2: Yeah.
3: It's
2: out for delivery.
3: I got it later in the mail. 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
4: Unit 1228, 668-39, I have seat 9 and bar downs.

0: EOS, I kills 11 returns.
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1: Points and dirty check.

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I'm on the vehicle. 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
1: Ma'am, are you able to see that return and die just ran?
0: It's 6801. 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You didn't attach it.
1: How far are you clear to run a 27 for me, please?
0: Austin 6801, 10-4, I'm clear. However, 27s are currently down.
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0: 33, actually, you're not 20926 Oak Ridge for a vacation check.
1: Reckless driver, Lime Creek and Trevisia Drive. The complaint is advising approximately 5 minutes ago, three motorcycles driving up and down Lime Creek, speeding and passing on the double yellow.

0: Unit 47 route to Reckless Driver, Lime Creek and Canyon Springs Drive. The caller is advising last seen heading westbound on Lime Creek of a motorcycle and a vehicle, all driving at a high rate of speed in groups.
1: Hey, 27,
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3: 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You can show me tonight.

0: 778, injured pawn. It's going to be Explorer in Hearst Creek. The complaint's going to be seen in that.
1: Yeah, 4.

4-7-4. Go ahead. On the call that I'm on, can you change it to a follow-up for 0110 of this month?

Unit 1-30, 1-10, with a Cove 11th in Mount Tennessee, CMS 6408, Canyon Marine Drive. Giving RA from EMS. We're still getting further.

0: units in residence, the CMS has been upgraded to priority one. West Lake Hills 16, I'm clear, outbound route.
1: West Lake Hills 11 code.
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0: Do you have two to dispatch?
1: Go ahead.
0: This is 1043. Yesterday we had like a soccer game. Yeah, Thursday, we're going to have another one today. So, like you, all around main field, main soccer field, you're going to see people today.
1: Ten, 10, 10, 10, 10. 10, 10. 10, 10. 10, 10. 10, 10. 10, 10. 10, 10. 10, 10. 10, 10. 10, 10. 10, 10. 10, 10. 10, 10. 10, 10. 10, 10. 10, 10. 10, 10. 10, 10. 10, 10. 10, 10. 10, 10. 10, 10. 10, 10. 10, 10. 10, 10. 10, 10. 10, 10. 10, 10. 10, 10. 10, 10. 10, 10. 10, 10. 10, 10. 10, 10. 10, 10. 10, 10. 10, 10. 10, 10. 10, 10. 10, 10. 10, 10. 10, 10. 10, 10. 10, 10. 10, 10. 10, 10. 10, 10. 10, 10. 10, 10. 10, 10. 10, 10. 10, 10. 10, 10. 10, 10. 10, 10. 10, 10. 10, 10. 10, 10. 10, 10. 10, 10. 10, 10. 10,

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1: 后面听一块。Hotel 40 out on traffic on Burlington Road, 8100 block.
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3: 10-4, I see them on camera. It looks like they also have a camp that's set up in Jones Auditorium. Looks like it ends today.
2: 10-4. Yeah, I guess I'm just going to have some activity. The reason I was saying, yeah, because, you know, they're parking like you, and like you was back. I just thought you had some.
3: Yeah,

1 Charlie 40, 27, 29. One Charlie 40, go ahead, I can check 29 check. It's my DL number. It's going to be 464-311-35.

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1: Civil.

0: 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What was the RO for the vehicle we ran?
1: Meter 21, it's going to be 14914 Gibson Mill Road.
0: What was the first name, last name?
1: Brian Villegas Mondragon.

0: Hey, Bishop, you can't. You can't go to Chick-fil-A. It's Sunday.
1: Lemon 4 Road, 4712 Lemon 4 Road. I'll be advised of two dogs that are loose. One is a large golden retriever, and the other one is a smaller brown dog. One of the dogs does have a collar, but it has no tags. They are not aggressive. RP did state that she will stay there until an officer arrives. She's going to be in a white Toyota Highlander at hub 8.
0: Hey, Makers. You said you're going to go to Daymaker? Janet 4. If you want to, we can go sit down. I'll go in and eat with you.
2: Sounds good.
0: 10-4, if you want to let Rolling 1-2 know.

0: I heard all the no message. All the chatter. I'll have to pass. I'm currently working on something with Public Works. Appreciate it, though.
1: Yes, sir. There's no cancel.

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1: Go ahead.
0: You'll probably get another one for Alusaga down in Lamport. I know the owner, he goes back home, he lives across the street.
1: 10-4.

Danny Arneson at Central Central Maker 10, Hogan, a family disturbance at 14708 Emmanuel Road. Wallmaker 10, clear responding. It's going to be Building 9, Apartment 9205, male versus female verbal.

1013. The complaint is going to be outside. White male, no shirt, green shorts. He's locked out of the apartment. Other party is going to be a Lydia Mankin, 926-003.

Omega 23 responding to shots fired. 15,700 Anderson Road. Caller advising it's coming from the address at 15701. People near the water facility shooting.

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1: Adam 477, clear self-assigned, suspicious person, North Heatherwild Boulevard and West Pflugerville Parkway. Caller reports two males in ski mask. Duty to 75.
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0: Ten four.
1: So when I run the plate, it comes back to a Honda Accord. And this is a Denali GMC.

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1: Thank you.
0: Go ahead. 2627. Go ahead. First 627-438-65735. That's got to be Charles. Ten-4, go ahead. Ten-4, taking Texas DO 165-65739 in Gary. 10-4.
2: That's the information I got too.

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0: 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Okay, well, you're going to jump back to that release one.
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1: 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Thank you, ma'am. 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
0: Can you run 1 by name Gatorade for me? I can't seem to get a return.
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Sen taktı ya. 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

0: 7-6-7. What? It looks like 27 returns are still down.
1: Ten four, I'm clear on them. I was able to see it before I made the traffic stop.
0: 10-4.

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0: 554, clear self-assigned collision, 2715 East Pecan Street, 2715 East Pecan Street. It's going to be a collision in the parking lot. Do you need a 75?
1: Negative.
0: 10-4. Paul 321, clear on traffic, 1900 block Wilkie Lane.
2: Paul 321, we stopped at public storage. I'll be on William Zebra Young, 1119. For Blue Toyota.

0: Lawmaker 10, just confirming the name of the subject is Julius.
1: That's correct. Julius Diablo.
0: 10-4. 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
1: Unit rolling with 2, I'm clear, code 4.

0: Unit Park 53, I'm clear out on that suspicious vehicle, 6900 block of Comanche Trail. Unit Park 60, I'm clear out on traffic, 3600 block of Capco Texas Highway.
1: Park 53, I'm code 4.
0: Unit Park 53, I'm clear, code 4.

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0: 10-4.
2: Where's your driver?
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1: go ahead.
2: Yeah, Joe, South 42. I'm going to be out on X-ray call, Robert, 8846, in 18,600 block, 1431, on a white Expedition.
1: 10-4. 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

0: 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Go ahead. I'll be stopped at Abbey House off of Wilkie. I'm on Robert John Mary 0998. It's a blue Toyota.
1: 10-4.
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0: Baker 554. 554, Baker 554. Bolt 28, going to come back, confirm, clear, negative 99.
1: I said, Dan, speeding and passing on the shoulder, Nelsy.
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8-1 Adam Pamela, I'm 20th and Rato Reckless Driver, 10,800 block of Lime Creek Road. The caller is advising going westbound on Lime Creek. There are 4 bikes and 3 sports cars racing up and down Lime Creek. Unit West Lake Hill 7, I'm clear out on traffic, 5500 block of BK Road.

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2: 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I had a flag down in the female stating she might have left the stove on, and we just want to go check to make sure nothing's on fire.
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Yeah, Leslie Hill 7, clear your own traffic, 5100 block PK Road. In County Mall, West Van, special attention, David 10. We're holding a priority 2 disturbance of the vehicle off of Cypress Ranch Boulevard.

0: You know, David 10, I'm clear. And Rafa, disturbance of the vehicle. 63 inch block of Cypress Ranch Boulevard and David 10. My advising there's a BMW following them for about past 10 minutes. The driver and two young kids are in the vehicle. It's a gray BMW SUV, unknown license plate. I believe it's going to be a road rage incident when the caller got in front of the BMW to pass them. And I guess now they're pulled over. There's a white male approaching the vehicle, got out of the BMW. They're at the end of a cul-de-sac, I believe. Or a dead end.
1: Well, David 34, I'm here for that disturbance.
0: 10-4.

Nina 21 Tech and Strat. Units around flight disturbance of the vehicle. License plate that gave for the vehicle is going to be William George 7382. Rising that driver is going to be a white male, about 50 years old. He's wearing a purple polo and gray jeans with white shoes.

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1: Yes.
0: Sorry, I'm all just 1719.
1: Yes. 1710, out on traffic, 12,600 blocks, at US 43 North.

0: 是你本人在吹吹。
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0: Before I copy you on scene, what is it about a white male?
2: Minute 24 on traffic, 11,800 block of East Rest, 290 Westbound.
0: Seven, seven, eight.
1: Good.
0: I copied you on scene. What was the additional traffic?
1: I was just saying I'm making contact with a white male that was loading that kid in the car in front of the address. He's saying it's possibly his kid. Playing with the phone.
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2: 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Going to be a follow-up.

0: in at 1 David 10. I'm clear on the notes, clear to cancel by a supervisor.
1: I'm on David 10. I'm clear on your traffic. Is there a William unit who can advise? 10-742, I'm clear out on traffic. 19,900 block of FM 1431. And 1 David 10, I can show you tonight. I'm sorry, last unit, Euclid?
2: 1 David 30.
1: Go ahead.
2: Yeah, can we cancel that tech welfare since she's going back to her former checkpoint or so?
1: Tim, I'm not sure if this off-duty unit, unit 5769? Are we clear to cancel that check welfare since she was going back for 1 David 30?
3: Welfare, unit 5769.
1: 5769, did you have any more info on this? Did the complainant return back to her house on that check welfare?
3: She left the church about 5 to 10 minutes ago. She's going to go back and check. We're just wanting to have someone else check it out in case she didn't make it back home on time.
1: Ten 41 David 30, I'm not sure if you want to go to it or what you would like me to do or a willing unit can advise.
4: 2021, that apartment person, see what they, is there 23 or not?
3: Unit 5769, I have her number. 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
1: Ten 4, I'm clear.

0: call me before 5. This may be the same subject from earlier. They're advising he's possibly intoxicated, screaming, took off his shirt. White male, 5'10", 250, also wearing sunglasses and green shorts.
1: $15,835 Foothill Farms Loop, 224, 15835 Foothill Farms Loop, Unit 224, caller advises for 2-year-old son locked trust the house, unable to get back in.
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0: caller is going to be in building 2.
1: 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I'll put her number on the card if they want to do anything further.
2: 10-4.

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1: You're in Rasta Party 2 with Christina and David 30, 507 Bullion Lane. 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
3: 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I'm doing a crew right now. I'm going to have to put on hold.
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1: Units on check welfare. Caller's back online. He was able to get back inside the apartment. No longer needs assistance.

0: 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Just be advised that of the subject is the tire blew out completely.
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0: Westlake Hills 11. The child appears to have a bloody nose. Nothing other major seen.
1: 10-4.
2: Surgeon, you can start me one more unit, please. I'm 10-4.
3: Can I have units in after 25014 code 2501 for code for suicidal subject? The father advised that he is suffering from alcoholism. He did threaten to hang himself.
4: Texas DL 1488-5998, repeating 1488-5998.
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1: The boy, X-ray, George Charles 368. Gonna be a 9mm Glock.
2: Hoff Drive. He's currently behind the community pool. The caller wants a CTW advising that he's currently on a microphone or megaphone preaching. He has been asked multiple times to stop, black male, wearing a tan shirt, no weapons, no intoxication.

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0: Monitor.
1: 33 dispatch.
2: 33 dispatch.
1: Who's that Texas EO?
2: That is going to be for the subject Matthew Turner. Returns have been added.
0: 7104. Austin, Comm 2 Security, be advised, you're on patrol.
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1: You know what I'm talking, go ahead.
4: Last name is going to be Mary Adam, Edward Robert, Charles King Sam, first name Robert Ida, Adam Nora, 2476 on a white male. The DL number will be Mary, 403-111-76-0000.
1: 10-4.
5: Shotgun. White. 1-Beta-45. I'll be out with the secondary component at 14-2-8.
1: I'll be 25.

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1: 45. We attempted to make contact with male subject at 14206 Vanderveer Street.
0: 10-4.
1: From Victor 45, I'm Ashley 28 and ready.
0: Good.
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1: 4, X-ray, Paul, Tom King. 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

0: You know, West Bank Hill 16, I'm clear out on traffic, 4200 block of West Bank Drive.
1: North SM 973, headed northbound on a white Kia, caller advising the two of them speeding and passing on the shoulder, had been approaching Walton Hill, County Clerk.
0: Mission David 30, holding us as complainant off of Lippin Trail.
1: Omega 10, checking stats.
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2: Yeah.

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1: Unit Westlake Hills 11, go ahead.
0: Last name, Sam, Charles, Henry, Union, Lincoln, Tom, Zebra. First name, Bradley, common spelling. Date of birth is 10-7 of 84. Meal, white milk.
1: 10-4.

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1: 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Would they be available to transport the female?
0: Temporal checker.

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1: Mean to the suspicious persons.
0: 10-4 responding with Point Charlie 17 and 43, suspicious person, Hispanic or white male wearing a dark blue or gray shirt, blue jeans, live video feed.

0: 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Insurance confirmed. Expired negative 99.
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1: 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Thank you, Lieutenant.
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5: 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All four up. We're going to be in the St. David's Care Now parking lot.
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4: 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RV6, the ex-husband has her daughter in Dallas and is refusing to drive her back to Lago. She did make contact with Dallas PD and they said they would give her a police escort. She is requesting a 21.

0: 27 return for that. Also checking status.
1: Code 4. What's the case number for this?
0: 0139-0139.
2: 0139?
0: 10-4.

verbal with her husband, Hispanic male Omar Guerra, 52491. It appears that he is leaving now. She's now requesting a cancel.

You know, Westlake of 11, I'm clear out on traffic, 900 block of Beaver Trail. You know, Westlake Hill 16, I'm clear out on that parking violation, 13,000 block of, correction, 1300 block of Redwood Trail.

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1: One Charlie 44, case number is 2621-40279. 413 Research Boulevard, sorry, my bitch, 36184. 36184.
2: Good one.

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1: Report number is going to be 26-11329. 26-11329.
0: Yeah.

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1: Four, be advised, that second 27 comes back, current and clear, -99. Both returns have been added to the call.

0: Yeah, William 20, it doesn't specify exactly why they're requesting, but I do see on here that she's possibly suicidal.
1: Yeah, today.
0: Have a

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1: Austin, Paul William, 4982.
0: Are you doing a traffic stop on near campsite 58 inside McKinney Falls State Park? I have 27, 28, 130. Texas, Mary David Nora, 7555. Mary David Nora, 7555. Texas, PL 41487449 4148 7449
1: 10-4.

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0: 10-42, updating.
1: 10-4.
0: Thirty-three.
1: Go ahead.
0: 10-42.
1: 10-4.
0: 29. Merchant field status clear, no 29.

0: 1-Charlie-40-28. Tom Robert Robert 6036, and you can just put it on the card.
1: Can I explain?

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0: Two warnings written.
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0: One Charlie 43, 27.
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0: Last name, Nancy Ocean Robert Nora George. First name, Paul Robert Ocean Sam. Asian male, date of birth, 10-06-1978. 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

0: Standing one solid 43, he's going to be negative. Expiration is going to be 2005.
1: One solid 43, 10-4.
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0: You know, David 10, click on 4. Check the alarm panel near the presentation hall. CMO said it's beeping. The electricians were there earlier doing some work. If you could silence it for me.
1: 10-4.

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1: 3933, I'm over 2729 by name and date of birth, someone ready.
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1: Last name Gray, George Robert Adam Young, first name Lynn, Lincoln Edward Nora, black male, 1228, 1985.
0: County's clear, Ranger 23 out on traffic, 12,600 block of East US 90 West Mountain.

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2: Where's 3933 going to be if you get a front visit? County, I'll make a front visit. I'll be okay. I'll have enough people here.
3: County, clear code 4.

0: was good. It's going to be on that new UMD. I'll be going to 1205 Gladstone Castle. Temple.
1: Morning. Yeah, that's probably what it is.
2: Well, thank you.

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0: Manor 23, still checking.
2: Yep.
0: Manor 23, 443, I'm going to be on PC search.

0: Huntington, Special Attention Burger 20, got a report of a suspicious vehicle, 14,000 block of Foxgrove.
1: I got what they're saying. Go ahead and confirm.

Kind of do a scene of special attention, like... Kind of to any available unit on the lake, holding a reckless driver near Stearns Island. Reports of a blue and white cobalt boat. The complaint is advising that the driver is currently intoxicated and drinking while getting very close to kids that are swimming. There are approximately 8 people on that boat. The driver is going to be a white male, approximately 55 years of age, last seen wearing a blue shirt. Unknown weapons. The boat was last seen headed towards Valente.

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1: Yeah, Game Warden 7411.
0: I didn't advise earlier, but I'm on the water. I will be en route to locate that reckless boater.
1: That works.

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0: I'll be Highland Campus Drive, Will Davis Drive, on a 28 of Tom Charles X-ray 9944. It's going to be a white Acura R8X, EX, that's the red ones.

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2: Robert Frank George, 3724. Robert Frank George, 3724, Texas. Gray Camry.

You know, when David Forty's in Rob Reckless Driver, 12,600 block of Brody Lane. The complaint is advising of a black Jeep Renegade being possibly intoxicated going southbound towards 1626. Texas 28 given, X-ray boy Sam 0058. The complaint is advising while traveling behind this vehicle, they passed multiple vehicles in a no passing zone and failed to maintain their own lane.

10 Yankton at special attention, Charlie 20. Got a clip of reckless driver, it's going to be 130 northbound to the Pierce Lane ramp on a gray Cybertruck, brake checking other vehicles, no 28 available, county clear.

Austin, 6 Edward 205, William Field, status not clear, expired 8/21/2015. Department suspension DWLI 810/2018, times 2, no 10/29.

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It's going to be the same theft case, last 40139. 10-4. I'll be in route to 17717 Gilberto Drive in Pflugerville. 10-4. 497, you can put me on it as well.

0: Mariners 24. Who's on 23, please?
1: 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We're holding a priority 3 animal bite off of Magna Carta Loop. 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
0: 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I'm not observing anything reckless. You can show me 10A.
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Romeo, you see a special attention Baker 30. I report for reckless driver 13,400 block of Old Highway 20. Caller advisor headed westbound on a white Dodge Ram, swerving with a New York license plate of 68 Henry 925.

0: Harrison, a special attention beaker 40, holding a collision, Harris Branch Parkway and 290 Service Road eastbound. Omega 30, checking status.
1: Omega 30, 10-4.

Megatwin-3 clear responding to the collision at Harris Branch at East US 290. Trying to get confirmation if it occurred on the service road right at the intersection.

Units 1, David 10 and 30, I'm clear. You're in Alpha Charlie 2, check welfare and David 10, 16924, Whispering Breeze Drive. Claimants not on scene. They're advising their husband left the residence around 11 o'clock this morning with a shotgun. They don't know their intentions. He was in a white Sprinter van. They don't have a license plate at this time, but they're looking for it. They don't know where he could have gone.

0: Romeo 10, code 4, self-assigned, suspicious vehicle, 14,000 block of thermal.
1: Omega 45, can you go case number?
0: Omega 45, case number is 26214024.

units are out to that check welfare. The subject's going to be a Davon House, born in 1989. You have his phone number on the card as well. There's no other weapons. He only left the residence with that shotgun. Unknown intox.

Southwest Charlie 44, responding to the tech welfare at the 7200 block of McKinney Falls Parkway. Caller advised of a disoriented person riding a motorized wheelchair. Caller advising that he's going wrong way towards traffic. He's no longer, the complaint no longer has a visual on.

0: 27, clear on Tri-3, 3200, block Kelly Lane.
1: I'm out with him.
0: 10-4.
2: I'm Maryland 28.
0: Go ahead.
2: 1, Adam John, 3218, on the core.
0: 10-4.

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0: 10-4, 28 comes back to... Correction, 28 expired, negative 99.
1: What are you laying for?
0: 0142, 0142.
2: 28 given, 5 Victor Nora, Sam Young. The caller is advising that they are not currently at the property. They are checking spots that the subject was known to go to.
1: Confirm any 27, the car included. Stand by.
2: Stand for.
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0: 22, that's in negative.
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0: 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And that's 2130 Bravo.
1: Ten four.

0: 1 Baker 20, I got the Jeep 28. X-ray William 0686.
1: Likely unit to receive an assault kit for 620 in Aria for a stolen plate. X-ray Robert Charles 3382, stand by for confirmation.
2: Since we're going to start that way.

units en route to that check welfare. The complainant, Latricia, is requesting a 17 at the Lifetime Fitness, 2300 Loman Spur. Correction, it's going to be called Crunch Time Fitness.

0: 778 in regards to the flock kit. It's the 28 comes back to a GMC Sierra. It does state that only one plate was stolen, so it might possibly be on the correct vehicle that's unknown.
1: Is there any other unit available?
2: The foreman route as well.
1: I'm going to be en route to 2300 Lemon Spur, Crunch Time Fitness, for assist TCSO. Individual left us home with a shotgun. Wife said he might have SI and might be there.
0: 10-4, was that location one more time?
1: Crunch Time Fitness. They're saying 2300 Lemon Spur.
0: 10-4-7-6-7, did you copy that traffic?
3: I'm Claire. I'll be on route shortly.

0: One David 30 I'll also be en route to the gym.
1: You know, 1 David 30 10 4. One Charlie 43 and 40. Callers advised, and it's going to be one subject on the ground. Vehicles are blocking traffic. The person on the ground is going to be a 15-year-old advising that he's feeling dizzy. Airbag deployed.
2: So, they're saying he's going to be in a white Springer van. I'm going to take a selfie when you're ready.
1: 10-4, go ahead.
2: 5, Victor Nora, Sam Young.
1: Where is he?

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2: Twenty-two.
3: 22, guys. Report, unable to locate road 2130, E-Boy.
2: Button for showing the maintenance hallway where there's a loading dock and a two doors.
0: Three zero 36. 10-4. Hey, one bigger 23,
4: I'm towed 4. 10-4. I didn't see it on our flock cameras in the last 2 hours, but we're going to be checking the parking lot.
1: 10-4.

0: 1 Bingo 45.
1: How many questions? Wait, wait, you should advise that GMC Sierra is leaving the city north on 620. You won't let TCSO know.
2: 7 September 6.
3: Baker 45. For owner's request, she will be using Ostex for Henry, correction, extra William on that Jeep.
1: And they're on scene, correct?
3: 10-4.
4: Lakeway 78, we checked the front parking lot in the back. We're not seeing that van here.
1: 10-4. Lakeway Unit Tesla, 27, a turn for the registered owner of that vehicle if you want to check it.

0: 10-4, just so I don't take up the airtime, do you mind reaching out to them and see if the wife thinks he's en route to Crunch Fitness or just thought he was going to be here?
1: 10-4.
2: .391, check the status.
3: 10-4.
2: 10-4.

0: Johnson, Samantha. Complainant for PCSO just came up to us, so I'll be out with her until county can get out here.
1: So far.
2: One Charlie 40. We have a 15-year-old that is getting checked out by EMS, non-life-threatening injuries. You can show us code 4, and I have 228 when you're ready.
1: One Charlie 40.
2: The first 28 is Tom Young Robert 7211. That second 28 is going to be X-ray 3088.
1: Copy 3088 on the last four.
2: 10-4.
0: Lakeway 78 on Adam.
1: Yeah, Lakeway 78, go ahead.
0: The complainant came up to us. We'll be in the parking lot of Crunch Time Fitness with her until one of your deputies can get here.
1: 10-4, thank you.

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0: 1 Charlie 40, if we can start the next 51 for X-ray, heavy front end damage. All four up.
1: So, 43 should give us the video. It's going to be a black metal, blue shirt, black shorts. She's been staying here overnight. She is not currently at his location, but last time she saw it, it was here.
2: Hello, I'm in Major 22. Disturbance out there at the 7-Eleven, 1800 East Lauder Lane. The caller is advising that a former employee is having a fight with her boyfriend. The female is now seen leaving in a Nissan, unknown weapons. Unknown end talks, but was slamming the doors in the store. The caller is requesting a 17. Unit 1 David 30, I'm clear, code 4.

0: One Charlie 40. I have one more 28 when you're ready. One Charlie 40. Tom John Boy 1485, and you can just put it on the card.
1: 10-4 clear.
2: One David 30. The complaint is 76 to the incident location.
1: 10-4.
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2: Game Warden 7412 County.
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2: 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I will be joining, being logged in, and she'll be joining 7411 on Lake Travis, and 7411 will be primary.
1: 7-4.

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1: 1240
2: VTX, VIP, then route. 10-4, 10-4. 1-David-30 also being routed to the incident location.
0: Yeah, 1-David-30, 10-4. Lobby, good 10, check-in status.
3: West Pecan Street and 3rd Street. 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Caller advises it's a white Dodge Challenger. Driving recklessly, almost hit a pedestrian. 28 is going to be Yankee Baker, Yankee 6695.
0: The 1-Baker 10, check in status.
4: 1-Baker 30, young code 4.
0: 1-Baker 30, clear.
3: Possibly a child.
1: 10-4.
5: Is that conditions a bond for my 27?
6: 10-4. No, 29.
0: 1-Baker 13 responding to the assist fire department call. 15,300 block of Sears Creek Drive.
3: 3-3-3. Just tell the caller to stay behind the car if they can.
2: 10-4.
4: Park 53, can you put a TX number on the car?
0: Yeah, Park 53, go ahead.
4: TX number 8155, Sam Adam.
0: 10-4.
3: Are you going to add me? I'm going to try and cut him off at a marker. That's cutting him over.
2: 10-4.

0: 来。
1: Sounds like someone. Go ahead. If you haven't already, can you pass this information along to BK so they can be on the lookout for the vehicle and the subject? Black shorts and pink shoes. The male subject is going to be Martin, nothing wearing a white shirt, and will be at a gambling machine in the store. The male is also requesting a 17.
0: No, his wife's reporting that he's made an attempt on his own life about a year ago at that Sonesta, if they could check by there.
1: Thank you.
2: Third grade. Pulled over. They're in Spanish Oaks. Spanish. 10-4. I know the vehicle here. Just start all for no check. Available units. 391, you can add me.
3: Yeah, well, the Challenger drove down to the dead end.
1: Unit Constable 247 is on traffic, the 50th block of the Hills Drive.
3: 474, you can add me.
2: 10-4.
1: Seven seven six. Just to confirm, it's Devin House.
0: Yeah, 10-4.
1: Where's you?
2: 74. He was last seen in a blue shirt and black shorts.
1: Where's you?

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1: 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We're going to make contact with them.
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0: Wallmaker King. Can I have her case number?
1: Wallmaker 10, case number is 26214031.

0: Santa degree.
1: 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Going to be ID only, clear, Nigeria, Sinai.
0: That works.

Crossroads 10 out on traffic, 13,100 block south US 183 southbound, Warmaker 13, responding to the collision at 3700 block of Peach Vista Drive. No injuries, a vehicle is blocking.

0: Unit Constable 247 down on traffic, Waterfall Drive in the Hills Drive. Unit 183, are you checking status?
1: Unit 183, code 4.
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0: 错分心的在 listen to that one。
1: So something that's a negative still showing custodial maintenance where interest open.

0: Virginia, United Special Attention, Charlie 10, holding suspicious person, 7501, Coda Vista.
1: License plate, X-ray Tom Young, 8894. The client's going to remain on scene and flag you down.
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2: There is now a male that's locked up with another kid and a store employee. We believe this might be the father. It's a Hispanic male, black t-shirt. The youngest child is not in a baby seat, just going around himself in the car. The officer, or the complainant may see you now.
3: Informant.
2: Proceed.
3: Seven 767. Are you able to make the scene for translation?
4: Seven 4. This has copy.

0: Tropic 45, Virgin 13, go forward, in launch 442.
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0: 7th Avenue. Which side of HB are you on?
1: By the fuel pumps.

Yeah, Westlake Hills 11, I'm clear out on traffic, 5500 block of BK Road. Sounds like someone on site. Precinct.

0: 7 8 Aaron, 27 for community date of birth for the subject, and I've got a 27 by Texas DL when you're ready for the complainant.
1: 10-4, go ahead.
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1: 10-4, go ahead.

0: Austin 6.902, Malcolm Burdett. Austin, deal status not eligible, class Charles, expired 2023, ID card expires 2031, denied renewal failure to appear, no 21.
1: Seven seven eight. Return is needed.
2: They're clear again. Thank you.
1: They're clear. Just Jose has no active deal.
2: Sorry, can you send nine?
1: I didn't find a driver's license for Jose.
2: Ten forward. We're good for nuts.
1: Ten four.

You know, if you're responding to Dumfries Lane, caller's advising it's going to be a Hispanic male sitting under a tree, dark complexion, black shirt, short sandals. He was yelling in Spanish that he was going to rob the fruit stand. He's also carrying a backpack.

0: Pena is responding to Dumfries Lane. They were advised by another witness stating that he was attempting to urinate behind the fruit stand.
1: Unit Park 53, I'm clear. Out on that parking violation at Mary Quinlan Park.
0: Unit Park 53, I'm clear. Code 4.

0: David 33.
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0: I located the vehicle. It's going to be on the south side of the mall by the AMC entrance. I'll be standing by for one, David 40.
1: 10-4.

0: 33, District 43. The windows are so dark I can't see inside, but the lights are still on.
1: 10-4.

0: 391, clear self-assigned, reckless driver, East Pecan Street, hold Austin Huddle Road. Caller advises the other driver in a Honda Odyssey flipped her off, and that she spoke to an officer already. Driver's young black female, Unity 75.
1: Negative. I'll announce if you talk to.
0: 10-4.

0: I'm sorry, 44, 27, 29.
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0: Charlie 44. Last name's going to be Edward Sam Tom Robert Adam David Adam. First name's going to be Richard. Common spelling. DOB October 18, 1987. 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
1: 10-4, code 4.
0: Banner 23, I'm going to check welfare, subassign 100 block West Brenham.

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0: Temporary, you can put me on it. 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
1: Ten four, being cleared.
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4: Can I have a 27 by DL number, Texas DL number? Just add a clear card and have negative.
1: 10-4, what's your identifier?
4: 3933.
1: 10-4, good.
4: It'll be 1276-2219. 1276-2219, last name Fletcher.

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1: Kenneth, I'm sorry, Kenneth.
0: They're going to be negative.
1: You're awesome, thank you. Code 4.
0: They're code 4.

Spinner 23, I'm clear on traffic, 3 inch block of South Bass Route. From Park 58, I'm clear, go 4 and self-initiate parking violation, Burleson Manor. Unit 1 Baker 23, I'm clear, code 4.

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1: Go ahead for 3-David-11.
0: Unit 3-David-11, were you clear on that note where the complainant stated that she won't be able to hear the doorbell, that you'd have to 21 her?
1: Negative, I didn't see that note. I'll give her a 21.
0: 10-4. Likely, Unit 720 sent in a chat message to us advising that Round Rock PD is looking for a vehicle that might have just popped into Lakeway. It's a 2004 Silver Chevy, Adam Young 08476.
2: Subject stated that they were ordering an Uber.
0: Turning east on 2769. Advising they were fleeing from the Marina P lot. The subject vehicle is going to be black in color, 28 given out of Texas, X-ray Victor William, 5520. Vision. Causing serious bodily injury.
3: Can I get a vehicle description and can you see if we have an RO address?
0: 10-4, stand by one.
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3: 3 out of 41.
0: Unit 3 out of 41.
3: 3 out of 41, I had to restart my computer. We're having any issues.
0: Okay.

0: dispatch to Lakeland unit. Just advise, it looks like it's a Chevy four-door, correction, two-door, gray in color.
1: Ten question on flight, being an extended cab with a truck bed cover and a sticker that says come and take it.
0: Ten four.

0: Tiene el fuego.
1: ¿Gas?
0: We're going to be out with Robert King, X-ray 5467. Any reference to an abandoned vehicle we previously took. Start exit 51, front, going to be rear driver down.
1: 10-4.
2: 7-7-84, I'm going to check up 620 towards Quick Trip if you want to check the hospital in case they went there.
1: Where is he?
3: 84, I'm clear.

0: units en route to that collision leaving the scene. It has been up to a priority one. We're still getting further. Units en route to that collision leaving the scene. The complainant is advising that the subject left the scene and came back. It is now hitting his vehicle again.
1: SC-104, my dear.
2: Go ahead.
1: So check up garages, boys, doors, and queen.

0: Unit 3 David 21 is en route to a suspicious vehicle, 1800 block of North FM 620. Information is going to be passed on from Lakeway. Approximately 15 minutes ago, SWAT camera picked up a subject vehicle that was involved in a leaving the scene collision out of Round Rock. Texas 28 given, Adam Young 08476. Subject vehicle is going to be a Chevy Silverado, silver in color. Extended cab with a bed cover. Unit 3 David 45, I'm clear, code 4.
1: On their dispatch that they received that info from Lakeway, so it could have been 720.

0: Go ahead.
1: What was the license plate of that white van earlier?
0: Fox. And the subject is jumping the curb currently.
1: 10-4. There's a Mercedes van. It just passed down the spur.

0: It was 5 Victor Nora Sam Young.
1: 10-4, you can disregard the match.
0: 10-4.
1: 3-33. Just 43, about 20 minutes ago, I found a van at the Barton Creek Mall, and APD was made aware.
0: 10-4, I appreciate that date.
2: 3-4, 50 Austin, still north, 1150 East McNeil Road, Round Rock.

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1: You know what I'm waiting for.
0: Yeah, 31, 23.
1: Unit 3, I'm 31, clear 23.

Unit 3 David 21, in reference to your call, Liquid's back on the line advising they have another flock hit at 620 at Oak Grove, approximately at 1520.

0: 7-41, that's 23.
1: Yeah, 7-41, clear 23.
2: Yeah, 31 SL. Yeah, 31. You can slow everybody down. Apparently, it was two separate incidents, and those subjects left.
1: 10-4.

0: 1 David 21, Adam 40. Do you need additionals?
1: Okay. 1 out of 40, negative. And County Hill, need code 4.
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Unit Park 60, 3 David 21's en route to assist EMS, 12929 Zen Gardens Way. Caller's advising of a 38-year-old female conscious and breathing, advising they walked in and found their sister on the ground bleeding from the head. The caller's advising that her sister might be on something.

0: One out of 40. When you get a second, can you do this card? These are going to be two separate incidences.
1: 10-4. Just making sure I'm only duplicating it one time.
0: Just one time, but they both appear to be LTSs.
1: 10-4.

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1: Go ahead.
0: Hey, sir. Any chance do you have an officer come and back me up for a probable cause vehicle search? I'm at the Raising Cane's on 130 in the Pflugerville Parkway.
1: 35 of them. 10 seconds.

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3: 497, I'm 60.
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1: Please give me 12 or code 4.
2: Okay. 10 for the south side. 10 for.
1: Austin 7, Adam Pablo 6.
4: These are.
1: Adam 506 received. Do you need a second unit? Austin 7, Adam 506 received.

4878 0432.

0: 2811. I've also got a 28 for the U-Haul when you're ready.
1: Yeah, 3811, go ahead.
0: It'll be out of Arizona, Adam Henry, 61596.
1: 10-4.
2: 3843.
1: Yeah, 3843.
2: Hey, have a chance. Can you run the VIN I placed on my car out of all 50 please?
1: 10-4.

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1: Hey, just on 42, clear, code 4.
2: One ten, boy.
0: Yes, sir. Gentleman here is taking a bit of a breather. I'm going to give him some time. I'll circle back and check back in about an hour.
2: 10-4.
1: 10-4. Must have reached 10 out on traffic, 11,600 blocks south, US 183 northbound. Baker 26 is code 4.

0: Austin 64502, James Brooks, Houston, deal status not eligible, class Charles, expired 2007, ID card expires 2028, restriction Adam, standby for active, revoke medical advisory board, no reply, no 29.
1: Go ahead. All right, that's going to be on the way. Damn,

0: 3 of 21 County, Union School 4.
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2: AISD 417.
1: Go ahead.
2: AISD 417 to Lago. There is a vehicle blocking on Boggy Ford just before Highland Lakes roadway. I wasn't able to assist.
1: So far, we'll give you enough. Description of the vehicle.
2: 24, got it. AISD 417, 10-4. It's going to be a boat trailer blocking roadway.
1: 10-4.

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0: 43.
1: What vehicle did that VIN come back to? Because I'm out on a black Honda Civic.
0: That's 10-4. We're currently having some issues with Indiana, but it is going to return to that Honda Civic.
1: I was reading a return that says Subaru Legacy. Is that just a mistake?
0: 10-4, that was a wrong return that went on there.

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1: Can you help me out with this? This complaint is going to be at Central Commerce and Grand Avenue Parkway. I'm going to be 28 here in a second.
2: Charlie 385, checking unit status.
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2: 10-4.
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4: Can we bogey forward right before it leaves off into Highland Lake Drive?
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0: New York 12, outer traffic, 15,600 block of 8.
1: 6, just motors.
0: Last unit, I was transmitting. Go ahead.
1: Ten 22s for 3 Baker 26.
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0: Unit 41.
3: 41. Can you run the case number by me? I'm away from my MDC right now.
0: Unit 341, your case number is going to be 26214-0401, repeating 26214-0401.

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Edward 474, clear on traffic, 18,000 block, Colorado Sand Drive.

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0: Tampa.

Hello, you stand special attention, Charlie 30. We're getting a report of reckless driving at the 63,000 block of South 130 southbound. It's going to be an older gray Cadillac sedan going southbound on 130. It's unable to maintain lanes and believes to be going over 100 miles per hour. They don't have a driving or driver description. Last seen passing the exit for 812. There's no other info in County's clear. Yes, Baker 10, I'm clear out on traffic. Baker 10, 15,000 per inch block of Wellsport.

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0: 151. I was in 27, check out of Texas. I lost connection on my computer.
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0: 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Should come back to the Costa.

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1: 22, I'm clear out on traffic, 10,600 block of Old Highway 20.

0: Unit 2 Baker 16, I'm clear. Not sorry, 2 alarm, Baker 10, 1630 West Wells Branch Parkway. It's going to be audible coming from the pool door. This is showing to be the MAA and Wells Branch apartments.
1: Austin 6, 4501, 2728, returns when you're ready.
2: Go ahead.
1: Austin 6, 4501, 27 on David DaCosta of San Antonio, VL status, eligible, class Charles, expires 2031, ID card expires 2020, restriction Adam, no 29s, 28 out of Mississippi, Frank Lincoln 45276, expires July 2027, 2026 Kia K5, black and color, EAN Holdings, Jackson, Mississippi. No insurance information. No 29.
2: 10-4, thank you.

Yeah, through Baker 40, I'm clear. I'm in traffic in Baker 40, 3900 block of Austin's Colony Boulevard. Yeah, through Baker 44, I'm clear. I'm out to 3 Baker 40.

0: pretty big a day. We have an unlocked store. Checking it right now.
1: 10, firm clear. Do you guys want to hear? Yeah, it's Rebecca 10, I'm clear. Code 4.
2: Can you talk to 3 12? Do you have 4 centers? Is there in Lockhart?
3: Day 494, Christoph is sign of general alarm, Ma Elementary School.
1: Yeah, Trevaker 40, I'm clear, code 4.

Yes, Manor 22, Manor 24, and Manor K91. I'm clearing Master Priority 2 alarm, 11406 Burton Street. It's going to be audible coming from the front door.

0: 21, Adam 477, verbal active.
1: Okay.
0: 16701 North Heatherwad Boulevard, Unit 618. 16701 North Heatherwad Boulevard, Unit 618. Caller advises she just returned from the hospital and was in verbal argument with her father's child.
2: Ten, clear code 4.
0: Caller advises that the male has been using drugs.
3: So Jacob Garage is Robert, Edward, and William.
1: Purple.
0: 385.
2: Reassignment to the verbal.
0: 10-4, break, Charlie 385, checking status.

0: 10-4.
1: 10-4. Can you add in CAD the past previous case numbers associated to that address?
0: 10-4.
1: Units on verbal, the officers going to 16701. That female is known to also use illicit drugs, just for 43. And the residents of that address do have a 10-0.
0: Dispatch clear. Units on verbal active. Be advised, subject's going to be black male, no shirt, white shorts. Around 6'3", name Aaron Williams.

caller is going to be at apartment 411 in front of the building, building number 4. Frank 391, clear self-assigned alarm general, Mott Elementary School.

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2: Color is going to be in a blue, black, gray dress and has hospital bands on. 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
1: To an owner out of Elgin. They're advising the vehicles all over the roadway. Unit 3 Baker 10, I'm clear, code 4.

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0: texting you and it's not reckless driving. They're trying to see which way it's going to go for the split at 969, and it has just gone eastbound on 969. And we are going to pass that info over to Bastrop.
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0: Yeah, that's your Baker 8. Clear your route to Prairie 2, traffic hazard in Baker 20, 14,500 block of North 130 northbound. It's going to be before the pecan exit. It's a large stone block in the northbound middle lane.

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3: You're ready, 5. 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
2: 10-4. 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
4: 391, you can claim me from HEV and add me to the other call.
2: 10-4.
0: 4-9-4, reassign me to Olympic as well.

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1: All 321, call units 10-4.
0: 10-4.
1: We have negative contact at the residence.
0: 10-4. Units on assist EMS, male subjects are not bringing the patient back to the leasing office. Correction, the clubhouse by the leasing office.

0: males were last seen leaving the clubhouse through the left gate. One of the male subjects is coming back to the clubhouse. Gray shirt, black pants, brown hat. They were aggressive with the caller when he tried to assist him.
1: Date of birth, 7/21/1986, black female, and then I'll have another 27/29 whenever you're ready.
2: 10-4, go ahead with that one.
1: Last name, Robertson, Robert, Ocean, Boy, Edward, Robert, Sam, Ocean, Nora, first name, Vincent, Victor, Ida, Nora, Charles, Edward, Nora, Tom, date of birth, 1/5/2006, black male.
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0: Caller is requesting 17 at the office. He is one of the workers.

0: 10 all West Hannah Special Agent David 20, holding disturbance of the gun, March Priority 1, 4200 block on North 2620. Unit Park 60, I'm clear, you're en route. Colors of light, going to be a large white truck waving a gun out of the window. Vehicle's going to be headed westbound on 620, headed towards Lakeway. Well, it's going to be chasing a BMW down the road. We're still getting further. The need advised the driver was holding a gun out of the driver's side window. It's going to be a large white Chevy Silverado. Looks like it was turned onto Hudson Bend. Unknown 28 for the vehicle.
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3: Information was 4200 block, 620 north, heading south towards us. White truck, male chasing a BMW, waving a gun out the window.
2: We should be good right now. Anyone not on scene can clear.
1: Code 4.
0: 77, coming back to a 2024 Chevy truck, white in color. Address is going to be 15,000 Holly Lane out of Austin, coming back to a Maria Castillo. There was no other information, 0-10-17 was a caller.
4: Now that you believe that vehicle is going to be occupied by a Hispanic male with a hat, X-ray Young William 5177, if I copy correctly.
3: Gen 4, I'm going to be coming from BK Parkway, so it'll take me a little bit.
2: We're going to building 2. I'll let you know which apartment number.

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Chevrolet, pick up extra young William, 5177, St. Bob, Mama County, to try to get further.

0: 754. Comes back to Holly Lane. That's probably where they went.
1: 10-4, County just verified they did turn northbound on Hudson then, so it's not going to be in our intersection anymore.
2: Give me a copy. Come back in. Thank you.
3: And just confirming that we have EMS in route.
4: EMS canceled. Do you need them in route?
3: 10-4.
4: 10-4. I have a 27 for the patient.
3: Go ahead. It's going to be out of Ohio. Victor Frank, 805-059.

0: Charlie 497. Go for it. First 27 comes back to a Joshua Wima 2, clear current negative.
1: To that truck. Possibly updated information that it was actually a red pickup.
2: Informed in north on 620 past Lemons Crossing.
0: 84, I'm on 620 Colmeyer.
1: To Fort Ted southbound at Lemons Spur currently.
2: Inform, trying to turn around at HEB.

0: Appointment 5Z, it's Tom Lincoln Boy 1247 to Red Truck. Last seen headed southbound.
1: Southbound 620.
0: 10-4.
2: Go ahead.
3: 27 from Ohio comes back to Eric Magisha. Clear, suspended, -99, EMS is 76.
2: 10-4.
0: Well, it's going to be an apartment 304. They're advising it's going to be the one next to her on the same floor. There's a male and a female and a verbal. Unknown if it's physical. They can just hear the female crying and screaming. The caller's never seen them. They don't have a description.
3: Manual Road. Caller's on the line with EMS. Advise if you need a 75.
4: South is 5301. We're going to be at the Spectra Park Apartments on Decker Lane.
0: 10, I'm clear.

0: Answer it, please.
1: I'm behind Tom Lincoln Victor 1247. It's occupied three times. We're stopped at the light at PK's Parkway and 620, turning on southbound onto PK's Parkway. I'll be observing.
0: He's behind that vehicle now.

0: Cincinnati County behind them, turning on a VK Parkway with Tomlinson and Victor. I'm going to try to turn around.
1: 10-4.
2: West Fenning Lane, Fenning Park. Subject is wearing gray muscle shirt, black shoes. Caller believes subject is having a heat stroke, confirming with EMS that PD assistance is needed.
1: Through the
2: Gertrude
1: County Tony, can you go again at Clift?
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4: Three to 33, show me traffic that vehicle in the Galleria Parkway, just west of Tillers.
1: Well, just west of where?
4: West of Tillers.
1: City of Dirty 10-4, Canal West Coast is Townplay Close, negative traffic west or east.
4: Correction, it's going to be occupied four times and Lakeway is out with me.
1: Clear.
0: Yeah, 10-4, if you need to close the channel, I'll be with them until they get another unit out here or BK shows up.
1: Receive. There's got to all like waiting in that channel for me close.
4: Going through the parking lot.
1: Clear, still stolen through the parking lot.
3: 3-11, show me 76 to 3-33, please.
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3: Go ahead.
0: I'll be on scene, no checks. I'll have Emmanuel Block southbound at Oxford.
3: 10-4.
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5: Edward 30, if you could go ahead and check for the last, in 10 days, maybe.
1: We've had a lot of different calls at this location in the last 30 days in CAT history. We do have one from yesterday at 1535 as well.
3: Hello, 3-32, was the caller advising an active assault yesterday at that time?
1: It wasn't an assault with injury is what it was changed to. And I believe she stated somebody hit her and left.
3: Civil, thank you.
1: Subject all compliant.

0: be shut down.
1: Air Force in the vehicle.
2: Clear to arm detained, two sitting down outside, fourth in the vehicle. Boat. They're going to South Shore Marina.

0: units around to this priority one assist EMS. We do have a child on the line now because the original complainant passed the phone to the child so she could drive the boat. They're advising that the female initially got caught in the propeller under the boat.
1: 778, back left passenger detained. Two passengers outstanding still in the vehicle.
0: Where is he?

0: anti-pirating on a CMS. The person on the boat is going to be an 18-year-old male. He is awake. It's going to be an injury to the left leg and hip.
1: Go ahead. Texas DL 37642298. 10-4. How many 28s do you have?
2: 2.
1: 10-4. This is going to be a driver of the Nor Yong Young.
2: 10-4.
0: Yeah, I'm good.
1: Go ahead.
3: FMS located, subject. Lies checking the pay. Care from scene.
2: 10-4.
1: Four persons detained. They're coming in the car now.
0: 10-4.
4: Cincinnati, car's clear. You going to town?
0: Crazy. Town's now open. Front on my traffic.

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1: Go.
0: 27 is going to come back clear, current, negative.

0: units are out to the assist EMS. There was an EMS in control of the call. They are given instructions on how to stop the bleeding. And it looks like we have notified LCRA and the Parks and Wildlife.
1: Is there a gate code for South Shore Marina?
0: 341, stand by one.
1: Go ahead.
2: Sitting at 602 Peterson Lane, in regards to an elderly neighbor, advised that his yard is unkept and his garage door has been open for the past week.
1: Clear.
0: Standby, I want to go look at their side. It's going to be 5931 Highline, South Shore Marina, and Adams is back open.
3: Received, thank you.
0: Yep. Units around the callers advised they're going to be in a small speedboat. They're advised that they can see an officer that's on the water. But they're going to be screaming out for help now. It looks like Starflight is also on route.
3: Game Warden 7412, I'm on Adam.
0: 7421.
3: Do y'all need a water unit to respond to the EMS call at South Shore Marina?
0: 10 units around, if you can advise.
4: South Lake 50, I'm 1060.
0: Also Lake 50, Tim. They are advising the subject has a deep laceration on his left leg from the hip to the kneecap.
5: 478, can you unlock your car?
0: 74. Speedboat.
3: Received. Do we have a description for the ski boat?
0: That's negative. The driver said they're going to be 10 minutes from the marina. They're just advised it's going to be a small speedboat. We can ask them to elaborate further on the description.
3: Yes, ma'am. If you can get their current location, we're going to be on a vessel.
0: Everyone, 10-4.
3: Marina. 3-4.
6: Can I run to 2729 by name and date of birth?
0: 2731.
6: First one is going to be last name Sanchez Hernandez, both common spelling. First name Alexander, common spelling. Date of birth 10/20/2006, Hispanic male.
0: Say for the next.
6: Second one, last name is going to be Cruz. Common spelling, Santiago is the first name, Antonio the middle, both common spelling,
0: 6/25/1994,
6: Hispanic male.
0: Sure. Canada units are out to the assist EMS. The caller doesn't know the color of the boat. And again, I'm clear to 341 if you guys are out with them.
4: South Lake 50, I'm not seeing any waves out. Can we advise if they've already made it to the marina?
0: Can I see units that are out with the boat if you can advise?
1: 341, we're still looking. We don't see anybody right now. 341, we've walked the entire length of the marina. We're not seeing anybody that needs help.
0: 10-4.

0: 60. I'm going to be walking to the water sign. See if they can see a unit standing there.
1: Four. That's the one that we received the 911 call for.
2: Ten four, can you put their number in the notes?
1: 10-4. Can I see a 3-31 returns?
3: 3-31, go ahead.
1: Unit 3-31, I'm not getting a return for either of your subjects. They are coming back as negative, but nothing coming back for Santiago Cruz, 625-94, and nothing for an Alexander, it's Alexander Sanchez Hernandez, 10-20-2006.
3: I'm clear.
4: Delta Lake 50, can we advise if the complainant had seen my boat? I got my red and blues on, but we're not getting black down at all.
1: 10-4, I'll check with the call taker.

0: Cincinnati, I still don't see any reporting party info. Never mind, I see it.
1: 10-4. 4-9-4-27 out of Louisiana.
2: Go ahead.
1: It's going to be name and date.
0: 391.
2: Stand by. David 494, go ahead.
1: Last name York, common spelling, first name King, Edward Young, Ocean Nora, Nora Young, 72183.
2: 10-4.
1: Clear, code 4.
2: Yeah, right, Ben's correct. Look out the overhead searching area.
1: Yeah, last thing I was in clearing your traffic.
2: We have the medic helicopter overhead. I believe the boat is just pulling up to the docks right now.
3: RCCM may have eyes on.
2: RCCM, this is in route to you.

0: 54. What was the name of the guy that lives at Peterson? And we put that in the notes.
1: What is it, Bob, that they can see the marina from where they're at?
2: 460, I'm about to be making contact now. They're pulling off. I'm going to be boarding their vessels.

0: 754, but it's the unknown information in there. On the photo as well.
1: Clear. 7411,
0: 7412 are on scene. 7411, 7412, 10-4, I just are you going to be a one-man unit?
1: Part 60, I'm going to be a patient side. I'm going to have an adult female, lacerations to the left leg and hip area. It's going to be deep lacerations, but not excessive bleeding. Frank 391, checking unit status.

33 dispatch. Go ahead. Will you ever get an ID from Louisiana? If not, I have a DL number. Go ahead with that DL. It's going to be 011854833, and that's out of Louisiana. 10-4.

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1: 7411.
0: 7411. Do you know if your dispatcher's clear on this call? We've been on hold with him for about 10 minutes.
1: I will confirm. Probably not. I'm trying to move the Mercedes now, and we should be able to open up everything. 10-4, let me know.
0: Third lane and 812. It's going to be an Escalade as flames coming out from under the hood. Everyone is out of the vehicle.
1: Checking unit status. Evans County.
0: 7411.
1: Civic Sparks and Wildlife Dispatch is aware of the incident. .331, 321, and .477. We are good to open up a manual. 10-4. 10-4. 0494, checking unit status. .332, we'll go 4-0 check.

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1: Jonestown 42, code 4.
0: 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Kennedy Unit Stratum 41, units are out on the 50 MS, checking status.
1: Park 60, Unit Jonestown 4.
0: Unit Park. Sensor always off, clear, go for it.
2: Units surrounded by vehicle fire and 812 on Willowford. I'm pretty sure this is going to be a duplicate. They just have it at a different address. They have this one at the Dollar General. It looks like the same description of vehicle, but just for 43 in case it's not.

0: And if it's four, make contact with that guy at the back door. He's code four.
1: Received.
2: Park 60, do we have the GX number on the vessel yet?
3: Yeah, Park 60, that's going to be negative.
2: Trinity, Texas, 4311, Robert Edwards.
3: Park 60, 74.

0: Then you can turn off that vehicle fire. It is going to be the same one. I'm just going to go ahead and append them.
1: Go ahead.
2: Are y'all gathering everybody's information? I'm going to have to do a use of force report as y'all pointing guns at people.
1: We didn't point the guns at them. Is it already?
2: 10-4. Is this going to be a county thing, or does it happen in Lakewood?
1: It's going to be county. We're just assisting right now.

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1: 391. Code 4. Can you show me 10-8, no report?
0: 10-4.
1: And you can put myself in 385, 10-6, vehicle maintenance.
0: 10-4.
2: You have 2-2-8. I'll be patrolling garage and apartment areas next.

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4: 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I don't know if I advised it earlier, but yeah, I've been on scene.
2: Yep.
1: You're bigger 44 traffic.
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1: 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I'll be on the 7000 block of Taylor.
2: Seven.

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0: 这边给添个了，从你那说的。
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0: 3 Baker 40 and 3 Baker 26 en route to a check welfare, 20306, north FM 973. We have a Spanish speaker on the line saying that she's concerned that there's a woman outside of the store with an infant. Subject is a white female, approximately 30. She's asking to wear a green shirt and unknown color pants. EMS is refused.
1: Three Charlie 22, can I get the case number, please?
0: Three Charlie 22, case number 262-140-417.

0: 3, Charlie 10, the 28.
1: 3, Charlie 10, guys.
0: Victor, John, George, 4531, should come back to a black Cadillac.
1: 10-4.

In charge of the check welfare assess, the 973 Express. 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
1: Where my EVL location is showing, I'm about to be out with a male subject. He's shirtless in the median trying to cross 130. Can you start me a card and start me another unit?
0: 10-4, additional unit. 333, I'm around. 333, I'm around. 10-4. So, are you on the proper or are you on the service rep?
1: They're making their way over to me from the proper. I'm on the service.

0: Mustang Red Unit is holding a Prague 2 alarm at Hoppy Vex 12111 183 northbound.
1: Pose 1. I'll go.
0: Dominion 42,000 traffic, 4600 block of 973.
1: Dominion 4228.
0: Go ahead.
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0: 10-4.
1: Park 60.
0: Unit Park 60.
1: Can I get the case number for this call?
0: Unit Park 60, case number 262-140-478, repeating 262-140-478.

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1: 10, 10-4. Bay Banker 44, clear now to Bay Banker 42.
0: Westbound. 10-4. Yeah, I see you from where I'm at, Arturo. Send for receiving.
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1: Mustang RJ, 10-4.
0: 10. Mustang RJ, it's going to be two vehicles, it's a gray Kia and an ambulance. I believe they did say that there's somebody in the back of the ambulance. I don't know if they're stuck or not, but they're trying to get them out. We do have multiple callers on this.

Unit 3, Baker 16, clear. Not to prize you, suspicious person. Baker 10, 14735, Bratton Lane. It's going to be a black male, about 6 foot. Appears to be about 20 years old, wearing a black shirt and red pants. He's possibly panhandling in the complex around here, walking northbound in Brenton.

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1: City, Texas, William Boy, Zebra 7290. William Boy, Zebra 7290. Send me a white Jeep. We'll be over here at the 20,800 block of FN 1431.
0: 10-4. Steering, be advised, we have a fall detection. No sounds of distress heard in reference to the address of 9316 Casera Parkway, 9316 Casera Parkway.
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0: I have a call holding for you at 20902 Twisting Trail, 20902 Twisting Trail. This can be in reference to the child custody agreement. The father is not willing to meet the RP halfway. She is requesting 21.
1: Simple.
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0: Is Baker 20 a suspicious vehicle?
1: Is Baker 20 good?
0: Sam Paul Boy, 9784. To the 16,000 block of Decker Lake Road.
1: Tampa. Baker 20 return. Return negative, a 2019 Volkswagen SUV, silver in color, to an Alyssa Hoffman out of Austin. The registration expired in 2024. Baker 12, clear out on traffic on West Wells Branch. Units Baker 26 and 44, I'm clear. You're in after party, two shots fired, 13,000 block of Britta Olson Road. They're advising it's been going on for about 30 minutes. They can hear somebody shooting what they think is machine guns. They don't have an exact location of where it's coming from.

0: 照片可以明白来再报答男的吧。
1: 见Can I 12, have you not to the fire to check welfare and Charlie 10 at 7115 Ezra Brooks Bend? Clan spies near mowing the lawn when a female walked up to them saying they need help due to her boyfriend beating her up. Female's currently on the side of the complainant's yard. Hispanic female wearing a green long sleeve shirt and pink pants. No injuries seen.
0: We're 30 to 3 Charlie 16. Are you able to break off yet?
2: 3 Charlie 16,
1: show me another. 10, I'll show you in route. Last thing, Roger, checking your status?
3: 4.
1: Clear, code 4.

0: Units, Baker 20, I'm clear, code 4. And units are outside, check both are on Ezra Brooks. The female beaver name is Serenity. They don't want to give the info for the subject to the complainant. Advising, she's going to be on the left side of the complainant's house. This location is the complainant's house, unknown where the female came from.
1: 3-8-43, myself and 3-8-41 will be switching to Baker.

0: Yes, Round Top Check Welfare and Ezra Brooks. The female also told the complainant she had escaped and requested mental health services.
1: Go ahead.
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0: Last name, Killich, King, Ida, Lincoln, Ida, Charles, first name, Melick, Mary, Edward, Lincoln, Edward, King, date of birth, 01-17-2005, white, female.
1: 10-4. Baker 12 returns.
0: Baker 12, go ahead.
1: 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They do have a driver's license current and clear out of Austin.

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0: And the masters, is there somebody in the car?
1: Yeah, he was in the garage, pulled out, and then he drove back in and closed the garage door. So, you can put me no checks for now. 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
1: Yes, Manor 3332 and Manor K9 1, I'm clear. Your route is Prairie 2 collision, 10,300 block of East 290. They're advising it's going to be 4 vehicles. We're waiting to get further. We don't know about injuries yet. Might be a bad phone connection.
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1: City of Fort.
0: You can frame me for the dangerous animal.
1: City of 45, John 4. City of 45, City of Dangerous Animal, marked priority 2, David 40 sector, 10-130, Weir Loop Circle. Spanish speaker with the translator advising he attempted to deliver packages at this location. There's a dog that tried to attack him. Two large dogs and one small dog. Calls advising the homeowner is not home. The call taker advising he could hear a barking in the background. No fires in the last 90 days. No caution notes. 3731, clear on traffic, 15,000 block Anderson Mill.
2: Go ahead.
1: Unit 5859. 5859, if you can stand by one.
2: 3842.
1: Go ahead.
2: Is EMS still responding?
1: Yes, sir, staging.
2: 10-4, clear to enter. If you can also attach a chip unit, put it on the notes.
1: 10-4, they're already attached. Are you code 4 out there?
2: 10-4, 4-4.
1: 10-4.
2: She has an Ohio DL if you want to run her out of Ohio.

0: container 22, 290 be shut down, westbound for the moment. 10th, I'm clear. Yes, Baker 20 and 40, I'm clear. In Route Safari 2, disturbance. Baker 40, 9101 Hawkeye Road. It's going to be unit 551. Parents by his name, came to drop off food for her daughter, and a male that lives at 1558 is harassing her. The complaint was advising she tooted her horn to let her daughter know she was there. Now the male's yelling at her.
1: 10-4. I'm told that she does have a DL that's going to be out of Cincinnati, Ohio. Looks like it's going to be canceled for the status.
0: 10-4, I'm clear, and they are en route to check out those kids. I'll let them know.
2: Warren, just to be clear, no local 99s, correct?
1: That's 10-4. It's going to be this non-extradition warrant out of Tennessee.
2: 10-4, you can show me 10-8-1 and 42, please.
1: 58-59, 10-4.
3: 7 and 8-51 for Mustang Ridge rotation. First mute is X-ray Charles George 0721. Heavy front end damage. Front right down.
0: 10-4, I'll get on route.
2: Seventy-four twelve. Myself and Game Warden 7411 are going to be 10-8 of that call.
1: 10-4.
3: That LP is Tom Young, Frank 5193.
1: 10-4.

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1: Leon 31, 10-4.
0: Enter 220, it's going to be Young John William 3827.
1: Young John William 3827.
0: Correct.
1: 10-4.

Hey, Tran, that dude just exited the house. 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He's walking right towards where you're going.

0: Did you ever see him actually get into the vehicle when he exited?
1: No, I mean, he pulled out of the garage, and I was too far to see who was inside the vehicle.
2: Nothing, Reggie. Is that ambulance, is it a full-size, like, box ambulance, or is it one of those Sprinter vans?
0: Alliance Mobile Health.
2: 10-4.

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1: Ringer 32, units code 4. I got a second 28 ready.
0: Stand by just a moment. Ringer 32, go ahead.
1: Second 20 is going to be 1 Boy George 7021. And I got a third and a fourth one when ready.
0: Go ahead with the third.
1: Third one's going to be William Robert Lincoln 5440.
0: And go ahead with the fourth.
1: Fourth is going to be Victor Nora Zebra 8558.
0: Stand, I'm clear.
2: He's just right here at the mailbox. When he walks back, if you want to just go out and just do a public contact on him with me.
3: No, we can leave him alone. I'm trying to catch him in the car.

0: Sanibel, you stand on special attention, Maynard. We're getting a report of reckless driving. It's going to be the 10,700 block of Greg Lane. It's a gray Toyota Camry. Get a license plate of Lincoln George Victor 8169. It's going on Greg Lane towards, or Greg Lane towards 973. And it's speeding and unable to maintain lanes. There's no other info. County's clear.
1: Please, Charlie 16, I'm code 4.
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1: Go ahead.
0: Texas Victor Henry Nora, 2086, westbound Grand Avenue Parkway.
1: Do you have an address or a block range on Grand Avenue?
0: I'm not showing block range. 2200.
1: 10, I'm clear. Caller, it's Milton 17 with the complainant.

0: in a 3 David 41. Are you clear on that protective order?
1: 3 David 41, reviewing enough.
0: I am sorry, I didn't catch your traffic.
2: Three David 41, I'm reviewing it now.
0: 10-4, it's at the bottom, it just looks like she's a protective party.

Unit 3, David 33, clearing rocks with a suspicious person, 5100 block of Beacon Drive, and David 20 calls up on Sylvia, a white male, approximately 40 years of age, unknown clothing description, so he's riding a bike with a rifle on his back. Subject's going to be going down Beacon from Hudson Bend, unknown intoxication. The caller did not have a better description of the bicycle. No information, no 1017.

0: TN 3M41, clear, go for. Yeah, it's Rebecca 20, checking y'all's status.
1: Rebecca 20, we're code 4.
0: Clear, code 4.
1: Level 2 of the garage, Florida LP. John, Edward, Tom, Mary, Edward. John, Edward, Tom, Mary, Edward.
2: Who?

Yeah, Monsignor Date. Yeah, Mustang RG. Commercial is going to be en route for the Kia, and Quantum is going to send a heavy duty rotation because I think it has to be on that one for the ambulance.

0: 33, 1050.
1: Yes, negative 33.
0: It's going to be 620 in Ladera, out on to start EMS.
1: Yeah, it's for Baker 40. Clear your mounts of priority. 2 reckless driving, Baker 40, 1500 block of South 130 southbound. It's a silver Honda Pilot. It says taxi on it. Partial license plate. Actually, you have a full license plate. Lincoln, Mary King, 1477. So the driver appeared animated in the front seat and was unable to maintain lanes. Went on 71. They don't know the direction on 71. 3 Baker 16, I'll clear out on traffic on Vessel.
2: 3 Baker 16, I'll be out on a Hank motorcycle, no 28.
1: Yeah, 4.
2: Final stop will be at the Valero.
1: Stanford.

0: Unit 3 David 11, I'm clearing lock to 3 David 33. 3 David 33, you blocking the roadway.
1: 10-4, there's also a record from the middle of the park.

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0: From my 1043, do you have cameras inside the elevators in the garage?
2: 林金, Henry, John, Charles, 7515, King 5, 105,
1: hey.
2: 335.
3: 10 from clear. Yeah, Mr. Baker, 16 return.
2: Go ahead.
3: It's return negative. It's coming back to a 2019 Honda motorcycle, blue and white in color, to a James Mako Jr. out of Austin. Looks like the license plate should be 202 Charlie 4 Tom, and registration expired in 2023.
2: 10-4.
3: We do it 33. BK's in the route.

0: 22, Cab 2, looks clear at this time. Check it out on Cab 1.
1: Receive.
2: Last unit 10-9, I couldn't copy. Was that Mustang or Jade?
1: Pushing 23.
2: I'm clear.
3: Hey, David 11, we're code 4.
4: 11, 10 4.
2: We do it 33, BK's in the route.

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1: Commercial 23.
0: I'm clear.
2: Hey, David 11, we're code 4.
0: 11, 10, 4.
2: You gave 11, do we have 28 for the card yet?
0: I think you gave 11, that's negative.
2: I've got 228.
0: 10, 4, go ahead.
2: Out of California, it's going to be 7, Frank, Robert, Paul, 0, 8, 1.
0: 10, 4, the next.
2: Out of Texas, X-ray Mary Young, 1, 4, 3, 7.
0: City 11, I got the 1437. You'll go first three characters.
2: First three, we're going to be out of Texas. X-ray Mary Young, 1437.

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2: Redhead 41, can you show me your route to address as well?
1: 10-4. Three Baker 4TM, clear your mouth, separated to reckless driving, Baker 10, 16,500 North, 35 southbound. License plate is Sam, Frank Victor, 4010. It's a heavy-duty truck going southbound on 35 and is blocking lanes of travel and brake checking other vehicles. License plate Dave comes back to a 01 Ford pickup, blue in color.

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2: Three David 43. 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Can you give me that one more time?
0: Same force. You might have given us the wrong address. Try 8208.
2: 10-4. That one worked. I'll change it. Park 49, clear on the monitoring position, 5700 block of Grisham.

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Mount 32 Shuffle thing. 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They're advising that somebody is currently shoplifting. We're waiting to get further.

0: maintenance are you bus?
1: Maintenance are you bus? Can you start the next 51 times 2? It's going to be for the, to the blue Versa, Victor, Nora, Zebra, 8558, all four up.
0: The speakers in background. Second vehicle we're calling for?
1: The second one's going to be for the silver Mitsubishi Young John William 8327. I believe the front two are going to be down. Axle's going to be broken.
0: 10, front player.

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0: 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In the matching description, I'm trying to traffic it right now. Just ran through a red light. Going towards 130 and 909.
2: 20 pursuit.
1: I'm clear of pursuit. County dog in, so the channel's closed.
2: Victor, North David, 1523.
1: 10-4.
0: Going westbound, 969. Light traffic, going 80.
1: Clear westbound, 969. Light traffic, going 80.
3: General, I'm putting you on that.
1: I'm sorry, left unit, radio, 5.
3: Yeah, 11.
1: Tim.
4: Edward 30, I'm disconnected. Who's in pursuit and for what?
1: It's going to be for a shoplifting.
0: 1050, 973, 969.
1: Clear, 1050, 973, 969.
5: 25.
6: The 28 of Victor Nora Zebra is being towed to.
1: Checking. Yeah, to Victor 20, I've got a lot of units around too. Do I need to get EMS somewhere else?
7: Go ahead and start firing EMS. I got one detained. My partner's got another one detained. I got another driver's seat not detained yet.
1: 10-4, I'm clear. You have one detained. Partner has one detained. Driver's seat not cleared yet.

0: 10-4, just came to let me know which of the towing companies will be taking it.
1: 10-4, I got you. Danny, is getting reports of reckless driving. 10,700 block of 290 westbound for a white Toyota Tacoma, 28 of X-ray NOR, X-ray 0069. Driver's unable to maintain their lanes. The license plate doesn't match the vehicle described. Occupied by one white male or Hispanic male, last seen wearing sunglasses.
2: Three Baker 20, we have three suspects detained. You can reopen the channel.
3: 10-4, I'm clear. Canada audience, this channel's reopened. I'm clear, you have three detained.
2: No outstanding.
3: Clear, no outstanding.
4: Check Wilfer again. I'm out with the female. I'm giving her a ride home.
1: 2-8-4-3-10-4. All these units on last year, channel's been reopened.
5: Yes, four detained. 28 is going to be Victor William David, 1523 in a black Hyundai.
3: 10-4, I'm clear. And I'm clear, four detained.

0: Yeah, it's a bigger plane. It's not coming back to a similar vehicle. It's coming back to a Lotus.
1: All right, stand by for Vince.

0: Commander 31, I'm getting the record now. There's going to be Avilas and Gabe for the 28th of... Last year was 22. Post.
1: Okay, thank you.
0: 10-4, you guys code 4 out there?
1: Yeah, we're code 4.

0: do you have X-ray Zam, X-ray Zebra Tom on the card?
1: Negative. Only have Victor William David.
0: X-ray Zebra Tom 5147. That's going to be a, the vehicle that the vehicle that evaded. They hit them at the intersection, so they made them 1050.
1: 10, firm clear. And fire and EMS are en route to y'all.
0: Channel 11 for 43 is a single vehicle occupant. He seems to be okay.
1: 10, firm clear.
0: Two people. I'm correct. I understand correctly.
1: 10, 4.
2: 3-8-43, updated address.
1: Stand by, one moment.

0: Flight Service 51 is going to have heavy damage on both of them. We'll need flat beds for both of them.
1: 340, I got one male 95 planning nightmare.
2: 3Baker 20, I'm clear, I'll check the records. I'm sorry, 3Baker 40, was that you keying up after that?
1: Before I got one field note playing the same thing.
2: 10-4. I have EMS and fire en route to you guys.
1: Over 30, just stand by in the records for a second.
2: 10-4.

0: LG 300.
1: LG 300.
0: We have an advised driver. Unit 2 is pinned in the driver's seat.
1: 10, form clear. I'll update fire. It looks like they just got on scene.
0: Yeah, 10-4. They're here now. Thank you.
1: 10-4.

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1: Good.
0: On the subject vehicle, the reckless driving call stopped at the QTL Farmer and
1: Kennedy. 10, farm clear.

Park 63 to 31 in Rosen is a CMS. 7809 at Lynchburg Drive. It's going to be for a 20-year-old male, conscious and breathing. Patient has autism. He's acting out. He's currently exhibiting behavior where he's hitting his head on something and he's bleeding. Subject has also destroyed two rooms. There's blood currently running down the subject's face.

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1: Vayner 31, go ahead.
0: Vayner 31, I do apologize for this being delayed, but Avila is going to be en route to y'all.
1: 10-4, thank you.
0: Good.
1: How many medics do we have on this call?
0: You're making 20. I'm sorry, that was not readable.
1: How many medics do we have assigned to this call right now?
0: They have a lot. Medic 37 should be on scene. It looks like they have star flight and a lot of fire units as well.
1: Thanks, Mark.